Carso here in the Will Rock Studios, taking over their airways from Elwood. I'll be all with you all the way up until midnight, man. What an absolutely beauty of a day out there. Weekend was killer. The weather's looking absolutely gorgeous, and you can just feel that summer energy right out around the corner. I'm totally feeling that good vibe tonight, and we're going to keep it rolling all the way up until midnight. Since it's officially summertime, I have all kinds of concert updates, ticket giveaway information, and road trips, all that good stuff coming up for your sunny season. But hey, your boy Corso's definitely not done talking yet, because we need to kick this shift off right with a track. Let's keep it going. High Octane right now, healing all the way from Mexico. These three sisters have been absolutely tearing up the rock scene, and they're gearing up for a huge U.S. tour. It's The Warning with their latest, Kerosene on Will Rock.

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off their legendary album Dirt. Alice in Chains with Wood on 95.0 Rock, the Rock Station. Speaking of Wood, how would you like to check out an absolute powerhouse of an event coming up? Yep, that's right. 95.0 Rock, incredibly proud to present Everclear launching their brand new It's Thursday summer concert series put on by the Village of Antioch. It's all kicking off, not this Thursday, but next Thursday on the 11th down at the Antioch Bandshell at the William E. Brook Entertainment Center on Skidmore Drive. This is an all-ages, completely free show, rain or shine. Doors open up early at 5 p.m. and the music will start ripping right at 6 p.m. Just remember the golden rules out there. No coolers are allowed inside the park, but they will have plenty of food and drinks ready to go on site to keep the party moving. So just think about that for a minute. I know we got keep stressing that, though, because this is a free show. So you can, you know, pull a couple bucks out of your pocket and help them out and purchase some food there or some drinks. Mark your calendars right now because the Village of Antioch and Raymond Chevrolet are bringing you killer free shows out there every single Thursday night all summer long. 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

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Check them out, all part of the 99 and Beyond Festival coming through next month. It's Corso here in Will Rock Studios with you. 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
0: Tom and Leah, 5 to 10.

Linkin Park with Somewhere I Belong on the Rock Station. Speaking of Somewhere You Belong, if you consider yourself a true part of the Will Rock family, you belong in some of our official gear. It's time to let us brand you, because the brand new Will Rock shop, it's not really brand new, but it seems brand new because every time I look at it, there's something new in the shop. So it's open up for business. We want you out there representing the Rock Station in style this summer. They just loaded up a ton of killer new inventory. We got the new If You're Going to Suck t-shirt. We got the Ace of Spades t-shirt. We got the Grim Reaper t-shirt. And we also got that awesome 420 Hit of the Day tee. Plus, they've got American flag hoodies, 4th of July right around the corner. We got some local professional baseball-inspired gear and more to come. 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We have a few different locations that you can physically go, you know, touch the gear, and, you know, feel it, rub it, do whatever you want to do to it, but then buy it. 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We got one in Grays Lake. It's Great Lakes Antique number 2, because number 1 is in Antioch. We got Reclaimed Artisans in Libertyville. We got All American Reclaim in Lake Barrington. And check this out, too. I've been out there before, and it's awesome, too. They got great food, and they got great drinks, too. Especially because we got Will Rock specialty drinks there. Drinks named after all of us that work here. So I had the Corso and Hammer drink, and it got me a little tipsy. But check it out, and you can check out the merch there as well. It's all listed on the Winstall page over at 950rock.com. It's all thanks to Badass Marketing, Happy's LLC. We'll keep it going with the brand new one from Atreyu. It's all for you on Will Rock.

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My Mom Coming Home from the legend himself, Mr. Ozzy Osbourne, kicking off the 8 o'clock hour right here on 95 Wheel Rock, the rock station. It's, of course, taking you all the way up until midnight on your Monday, and I got a packed block of music lined up to fuel the rest of your evening coming up shortly. I've got Disturbed, got the brand new one from Social D, and I have all the details and how you can score a cool grand for Dad with our Father's Day cash giveaway. But right now, let's keep the pedal to the metal. This next band is currently out on the road on a massive stadium run, but they're officially taking a night off from opening up for AC/DC in July in Madison, just to come down to our neck of the woods and play at the Riviera Theater. It's going to be a kick-ass show. If you want details, get it over 95rock.com, and it's all there for you. Tearing up your Monday night, here's the Pretty Reckless with their latest. It's When I Wake Up on Will Rock.

Warning. Side effects of Nights with Corso may include headbanging, laughter, and questionable life choices. You've been warned. 95 will rock. 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

Off their 1990 album, The Razor's Edge, that was AC/DC and Money Talks. That's the tour I saw him for the first time. I saw him twice on that tour in that Money Talks. I seen him at Alpine, and during that song, they would drop AC/DC Money with Angus on the front of it, and I actually still got one somewhere. I got to find it. But if you want to catch their massive power chord spectacle live, they're tearing up Camp Randall Stadium in Madison on Sunday, July 19th. And tickets are incredibly pricey if you can even find any left on the secondary market. Last I checked, there wasn't that many available. But hey, if you want a little extra green to help pay for those seats, or if you just want to completely treat your old man, Father's Day is right around the corner, and I have the ultimate way to put some serious cash in his wallet. We're running 95.0 Rock's Father's Day Cash Giveaway. You got the chance to secure a cool grand for Dad this year, winning that $1,000 as easy as it gets. 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This awesome giveaway is proudly brought to you by our fantastic local partners making this happen. Big thanks to Iscalis, American Floor Show on Grand Avenue in Gurnee, where friends bring friends. 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
10: 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With In This Moment and Hollywood Undead. 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And Hollywood Undead. 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
15: 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Something lost and never seen.

New Rock and Will Rock from Social Distortion, title track off their new album that just dropped. It's called Born to Kill, and Social Distortion are on the, what is it, the Riot Fest coming through. I've never been to Riot Fest before. I know they changed locations to where they used to be at, but now they're at Douglas Park in Chicago, but they just dropped the lineup last week. So it's happening.

and deluxe, other than maybe $500. Yeah, for the 3-day deluxe, which pretty much everything's included except being backstage, it's about $1,000 a ticket if you're really into that. But then you also got, which I'm thinking, you know, for 3 days, that's not too shabby. But then they also got a backstage where you get everything, but I love it because it said for the backstage, they're not giving you a price. You got to email and find that all out. They're like, you get everything backstage, and check this out, you maybe will be able to spot a guitar tech. How cool is that, huh? Yeah, like I said, riotfest.com for all your info there. Here's Metallica on 95 Little Rock.

95 on Rock the Rock Station. That was Evanescence. I seem to forget how many songs Evanescence have that are just killer, and that's one of them, too. Call Me When You're Sober. Evanescence coming through. You want to see them? They'll be at C1 Amphitheater Wednesday, July 8th. They're bringing along Spirit Box and Nova Twins. And the day after tomorrow, it's 95 World Rock's Web Wednesday, and guess what we got for you? Yep, you can win a pair of pit tickets for Evanescence. And the guy's coming through on July 8th. So if you would like to possibly score them pit tickets, it's pretty simple. Just get on over, hit up that Web Wednesday link at 95WRock.com. This Wednesday, you got all the way up until midnight to score them pit tickets. 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
0: 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With In This Moment and Hollywood Undead. It's the day of the dead. Saturday, October 3rd, In This Moment. In This Moment. And Hollywood Undead. 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

Get some machine action for you on 95 Wheel Rock the Rock Station. Speaking of rage, so Tom Morello, he just dropped a brand new single today called Adjourn It, and it's pretty cool, too. I've already checked it out a couple times myself, and you can see it for yourself tomorrow. We have the official music video waiting for you over on the website. 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Features a killer collaboration with none other than System of a Down's Serge Tankian and handling the vocals, but it doesn't sound anything like Serge. If I didn't know it was him, you wouldn't be able to tell. He's got some weird effect on his voice. And check this out, too. Sorella's 15-year-old son is on that song as well. I guess his name's Roman, and he takes after his pop. Man, that dude can shred on the guitar. So get on over there and check it out for yourself. It's powerhouse tracks. So make sure you just hit up 95orock.com and check out that video. It's Corso taking you all the way up until midnight on your Monday evening, keeping the heavy hits rolling. Let's keep the energy moving right now. Haven't heard this one in a quick minute. It's Deftones. It's Changing the House of Flies on 95orock, the rock station.

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95 will rock the rock station, collective soul and shine. Speaking of shining, how would you like to go see the Chicago Wolves shine live on the ice? That's right. We want to send you and your crew out to see some high-stakes playoff hockey completely on us. The Wolves are absolutely tearing it up right now in the AHL Calder Cup playoffs, and they're currently deadlocked in an intense 1-1 series tie in the Western Conference Finals against Colorado Eagles after a wild road split over the weekend. So the battle's shifting right back to our neck of the woods, and we're giving away a four-pack of tickets to catch the pivotal game for this coming Wednesday at 7 o'clock over at the Allstate Arena. If you want to score these tickets for your squad, you only have two more mornings left to make it happen. Tomorrow would be Tuesday, and then Wednesday morning, right before the game. All you have to do is be listening to the Will Rock Morning Show, wait for them to open up the lines, and be caller 10 at 1-800-223-9510 to secure the four-pack. 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
13: 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And Hollywood Undead. 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
0: 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The Rock Station.

Killer new track from Papa Roach. That was Wake Up Callin' right here on 95 Will Rock, the rock station. Man, I absolutely love me some Papa Roach, one of my all-time favorite bands. So that heavy anthem actually just scored Jacoby, Shaddix, and the boys their milestone 15th career number one rock radio single. And they got a new album. Their 12th studio album should be dropping sometime before the end of the year. They've been hyping it up. So it'll be their follow-up to Ego Trip, which is also a great album. And it's actually being produced by Colin Britton, who you might know as the new drummer for Linkin Park. So they're promising the record will drop sometime later this year. And the second they lock down an official release date, you know I'll let you know. It's Corso with you in the Will Rock Studios, taking you all the way through your Monday evening. Thanks so much for having the station cranked up loud at work, at home, or out there on the road tonight. I got some music coming up for you from Cage the Elephant. Got the new one from Beartooth. Got the new one from Black Veil Brides. Here's the latest from Ice Nine Kills now off the Scream 7 soundtrack. It's Twisting the Knife on Will Rock.

Latest one for Beartooth with their tune Free. And speaking of free, how would you like to score yourself some absolute free tickets tomorrow? Doesn't even have to be a rock concert. We have all kinds of summer experiences up for grabs because tomorrow is officially Ticket Tuesday. We're giving away tickets all day long, and the lineup of what you can win is incredible. First up, you can win your way into the Windy City Boat and Yacht Show hitting Burnham Harbor from June 12th through the 14th. If you want to check out some premium rides out on the big water, we have you covered. Plus, we have tickets to the Summerfest coming through in just a couple weeks. And so it spans three consecutive weekends starting June 18th all the way through July 4th. And, of course, we have your heavy metal fix locked in with tickets to Catch the Dead 7 Tour featuring Theory of a Dead Man, Seven Dust, and Return to Dust hitting the Rave on Tuesday, August 18th. It's incredibly easy. Just tune in and listen all day long tomorrow. And when that will rock, will call window opens. You'll be caller 10 at 1-800-223-9510, and you're instantly walking away a winner. This giveaway is all proudly brought to you by our friends over at Kinnaman Accounting and Tax Service. 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

Henry would get stoned, kicking off the 10 o'clock hour right here on 95.0 Rock, the rock station. Man, that playing that track right there makes me think about all the days that I was stoned. I got stoned quite a bit, but honestly, your boy Corso, strictly a sober operator now these days. At least that's when it comes to the marijuana. Coming up this hour, I got some music for you from Creed. We'll take you higher with them. Got some My Chemical Romance. And I'm going to pull one out of the vault, too. A band that's actually part of the Summer of 99 and Beyond Festival that I don't even know if we played once on this station. But I'm going to play them. That's all coming up for you. But right now, after brand new album 8 that dropped on Friday, Shinedown with Safe and Sound on the Rock Station.

Creed taking you a little bit higher on the Rock Station. Man, if you want to experience that wall of sound live, Creed is officially coming back through our neck of the woods next month for the Summer of 99 and Beyond Festival. 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But hey, maybe you don't feel like opening up your wallet and paying for those tickets. How would you like to win your way into night number 2 completely on us? Wouldn't that be nice? It's all a major part of the 95 Will Rock 95 Days of Summer, and we're throwing another party for the Find Your Beach Bar Tour with Corona this coming Thursday night. 7 to 9, Tom Key from the Morning Show is packing up a van, heading straight out to the sandlots of Salem on Route 83 in Salem. And let me tell you, I went out there for the first time a couple months back, and that menu there is killer. I plan on going back. Their food is awesome. Just telling you that on a side note. Come hang out with the crew, score some of that great food and drink specials, and win a free pair of tickets to see Creed close out that festival weekend. Plus, you can qualify to win an exclusive spot on our huge Cabin Fever getaway coming up next year. We're qualifying a completely different person every single Thursday night this summer to give you the absolute best odds to win the trip, with the final grand prize drawing happening on August 27th at the Sandbar in Antioch. At the Sandbar in Antioch. That's I'm getting all confused now. Not the Sandlots of Salem, but the Sandbar in Antioch. For all the official driving directions and how to get there and all that good stuff, get over to the road trips page at 95WRock.com. Corso taking you straight through your Monday night. Let's dig up an absolute classic from the vault that I haven't heard in forever. These guys are a part of that night number 2. It's the Verb Pipe with the Freshmen on Will Rock.

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New Rock and Will Rock from Tim Montana. That was Break Me Down. Tim Montana just came through opening up for Alter Bridge a few weeks back. I believe it was at the Salt Shed. I didn't make it to that show. I heard the Salt Shed's a pretty cool place to go check out some concerts. One of these days I'll make it that way. But yeah, Alter Bridge just added on more dates to their tour they're on right now. So if you missed that show, they're coming back through in November. Thursday, November 12th, they'll be at the Rave Eagles Club, and Tim Montana is on that bill again. So if you missed them last time, you can check them this time. For details on that show, all the shows, get an over 950rock.com. 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

Down with the Sickness from Disturbed on 95.0 Rock, the rock station. Of course, so hanging out with you in the Will Rock Studios on your Monday evening. 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Be listening to Tom and Leah on the morning show. And the digital store will open up. Grab your ears before they disappear. So this will be going on every Tuesday. 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Of course, we're keeping your Monday night shift moving right along here in the Will Rock Studios. Let's keep the tracks hot. Up next. Right now, brand new one from 3 Days Grace is Don't Want to Go Home Tonight on 95.0 Rock, the rock station.

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Corn with Got the Life on 95 Rock, the Rock Station. Corso here with you for another hour yet. Thanks for having us on. Thanks for tuning in. Got Keanu Reeves and the guys in Dogstar. That's coming up. Got some Evanescence on the way, some Local H. Got it stacked for you. We'll keep going with the latest one from Architects Now. 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

95.0 Rock the Rock Station with Everclear. And man, playing those guys gets me hyped up because you know why? Because not this Thursday, but next Thursday, 95.0 Will Rock is incredibly proud to present Everclear, kicking off the brand new It's Thursday concert series down at the Antioch Band Show. So it's going down, like I said, not this Thursday, but next Thursday on the 11th. And the absolute best part of it, this is an absolutely free all-ages show. It's happening rain or shine, so make sure the day before you check that weather and be prepared for it, because if it does rain, show's going on. Doors open at 5 o'clock. The music will start rolling right at about 6, and that's down at the William E. Brook Entertainment Center on Skidmore Drive right in Antioch. Just remember the golden rule out there, no coolers are allowed inside. It's a free show, so bring a couple bucks with you and purchase your food or beverages there. They'll have plenty of it. And mark your calendars, because the Village of Antioch is putting on killer free entertainment out there all summer long. All official details you can get over at the concerts page under the Go tab at 950rock.com. Keanu Reeves now with his new one and his band Dogstar. It's all in now on the Rock Station.

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3: For

Evanescence with their latest one, Who Will You Follow? It's off their new album, Sanctuary, their sixth studio album that's dropping on Friday. So make sure to put that on your calendar. 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

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Got a couple Black Sabbath shirts laying around somewhere. 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Hit up that Win Stuff page. You can see all the merch that we have. We got all kinds of t-shirts. We got new t-shirts. We got the You're Gonna Suck t-shirt. We got the 420 Hit of the Day t-shirt. We got hoodies. We got hats. We got

pretty much everything. We got coffee too, six different flavors, pretty good too. And then there's a couple different locations that you can check out if you don't want to wait for whatever you get in the mail. You can go find out what we got in person, buy it right there. Those locations are listed over there on the Winstop page as well. It's all thanks to Badass Marketing, Happy's LLC. I'm Corso heading out the door. Wayne's coming in next to start out your Tuesday. I leave you with the latest one from Billy Morrison. It's Becoming, featuring Nuno Bettencourt from Extreme and Sully from Godsmack on 95.0 Rock, the Rock Station.

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keep on rocking on Will Rock. It's Wayne taking things over from Corso, getting your Ticket Tuesday rocking. Well, as close to rocking as we can get with the latest from Sleep Theory. Words are worthless.

Well, Amity Kills and their new one, These Days Are Evil. I've got more new tunes for you from Breaking Benjamin, Atreyu. We'll get into some Rob Zombie and a whole lot more. And on Friday, I'm going to be out and about. There's not a 501 Club party as of this moment in time, but I'm going to be hanging in out in Fox Lake for their Friday Night Live. It's an amped up opening night for Fox Lake Summer Concert Series. They do theirs on Friday nights, and it kicks off this Friday night. They do it all summer long. They got the Artisan Market from 5 to 8 with a bunch of unique local vendors, and then they got live music from a Led Zeppelin cover band, Cashmere, starting at 7. I know a lot of people follow those guys around. Love that Led Zeppelin cover band. You can come and see them. Lakefront Park, Nipissing Boulevard in Fox Lake. I'm going to be out there from 3 to 5 with your chance to win tickets for The Pretty Reckless at the Riviera Theater on Friday, July 17th, or Foo Fighters coming to Soldier Field on Saturday, August 8th. 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

the latest from Atreyu, All For You. Got the new one from The Pretty Reckless on deck, along with some Ozzy, New President, and a whole lot more. It's Wayne. Today is Ticket Tuesday. Be listening for that will call window to open for your chance to go to Summerfest any one of the days of their three consecutive weekends on Milwaukee's lakefront, June 18th through July 4th. Or you could choose to go to the Windy City Boat and Yacht Show at Burnham Harbor. The tickets will be good for any day, June 12th through June 14th. Or you could choose the Theory of a Dead Man with Seven Dust tickets there at the Rave on Tuesday, August 18th. Just got to tune in all day. Be the 10th caller when that will call window opens, and you could win on Ticket Tuesday. Thanks to Kinnaman Accounting and Tax Service, 847-381-1040.

But we really thought about calling it Father Dilf Cash. You know, it's Dilf Money. 95 Wheel Rock's Dilf Money. Dad, I'd like to fund. But it doesn't quite have the same ring to it. So we just went with Father's Day Cash. At the end of the day, Dad just wants some cash so he can afford his next project, more meat for the grill, whatever the case, a new pair of New Balance so he can mow the lawn, whatever the case may be. Get Dad some money over on the Win Stuff page. You've got until June 19th to enter, and you can enter once a day every day until then in order to increase your odds of picking up that $1,000. 95 Wheel Rock's Father's Day Cash, all thanks to Escalus, American Floor Show on Grand and Gurnee, where friends bring friends, and Francetic Tax Resolution. 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
1: 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Here's Quake Happens. 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

This most recent from the Nocturnal Affair, Oxygen. It's Wayne taking you through your early Ticket Tuesday. I'll get you those details at the bottom of the hour, what you could win tomorrow, and a whole lot more as we roll on. Here's the new one from Tim Montana, Break Me Down.

It's a new one from the Autumn Kings, Gone, Gone, Gone. Got the latest from Sublime on deck. We'll get into some Guns N' Roses, the new one from Ice Nine Kills. And tomorrow is your chance at the premium stuff at 95wheelrock.com. 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You could be in the pit for Evanescence with Spirit Box and Nova Twins at the Credit Union One Amphitheater Wednesday, July 8th. 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At some point in the 24 hours, that is Web Wednesday. It's all thanks to the U.S. Army. 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Now, remember, it's not, you know, Web Tuesday or Web Friday. You've only got the 24 hours that is Wednesday, tomorrow, to enter for Web Wednesday. Just saying. It bears repeating because people forget.

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Ice Nine Kills and their new one, Twisting the Knife, featuring McKenna Grace. Got the latest from Bill Murray on deck, new Poppy, and a whole lot more. It's Wayne. Today is Ticket Tuesday. Keep your ears open for that will call window, and then be caller 10 when you hear it for your choice of Summerfest. Going on three consecutive weekends on Milwaukee's lakefront, June 18th through July 4th. Windy City Boat and Yacht Show going on at Burnham Harbor, June 12th through the 14th. Or Theory of a Dead Man with Seven Dust at the Rave, Tuesday, August 18th. Just got to be caller 10. That's it. That easy. 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You make the green, they count the beans.

So ladies, from Poppy, time will tell on the Rock Station. She's going to be in town for two shows in July, July 21st at the Rave and July 24th at the Riviera Theater. 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Got the latest from Dogstar on deck, new James and the Cold Gun. We'll get into some AC/DC, Limp Bizkit, and a whole lot more. Later this morning, Tom and Lee are going to be talking to the coach of the Chicago Wolves. They come home to play their first home game from Colorado with a split. You know, they're 1-1. So they got another three games to play in order to beat the Colorado Eagles, and it could work out where they win at home. They got a game tonight. They got a game tomorrow, which Tom and Leo will also have your chance to win tickets to tomorrow night's game. And then they got a game on Friday. 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

Good morning, it's Wayne taking you through your early Ticket Tuesday. I'll get you those Ticket Tuesday details at the bottom of the hour and a whole lot more to get into. Here's the latest from Shinedown. It's off their new album 8, which dropped on Friday. It's called Safe and Sound.

Eva Under Fire, Villainous, featuring Maria Brink of In This Moment. Eva Under Fire coming to town August 19th, playing the Credit Union One Amphitheater with Five Finger Death Punch and Cody Jinx. Tickets for that show are on sale now. 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Got the latest from Everlast on deck. Evanescence is new one on deck as well. And then we'll get into the new one from Seven Dust. And Thursday, the day after tomorrow, we could be excited about things. Just came up late yesterday. We're going to be looking for beaches at the sand lots of Salem with Corona, part of the 95 Wheel Rock, 95 Days of Summer. Somebody's going to qualify for a chance to win their way into Cam Fever Getaway of 2027. Somebody else is going to score tickets to Summer of 99 and Beyond Festival Night 2 with Creed, Bush, Mammoth, and more at Credit Union One Amphitheater on Sunday, July 19th. Great food at sand lots, ice cold beverages, including Corona on special. 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

From their new album, Go, that's the latest from Seven Dust, Unbreakable. They'll be in town with Theory of a Dead Man on August 18th. In fact, you could win tickets to that show today for Ticket Tuesday. Just listen for that will call window to open. You could go see Seven Dust with Theory of a Dead Man at the Rave on Tuesday, August 18th. Or you could choose to go to the Windy City Boat and Yacht Show at Burnham Harbor, June 12th through the 14th. Or Summerfest on Milwaukee's Lakefront, three consecutive weekends, June 18th through July 4th. Those are your options today for Ticket Tuesday. Just got to be caller 10 when that will call window opens, and you could win. Thanks to Kinnaman Accounting and Tax Service, 847-381-1040.

It's the latest from Five Finger Death Punch, Eye of the Storm. They'll be in town on August 19th, playing the Credit Union 1 Amphitheater with Cody Jinx and Eva Under Fire. 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They got a DJ dance party going on all night long, so come on out, cut loose, shake your tail feather, and hang out with Tom Keefe. He's got your chance to qualify to win your way into the 95 Little Rock Morning Show Chula Vista Getaway in November. More times you come out and enter, the better your odds of winning. 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Tom's going to be there starting at 9, Blarney Island, a mile away from reality.

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New Rock on Will Rock from Stone Horses Make a Living. It's Wayne. I got a deal for you, and I'll tell you about it in a bit. This is the new one from Billy Morrison. It's called Becoming, featuring Nuno Betancourt and Sully Erna.

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Count on us to play music. Don't forget to buy batteries so you can listen to us in the dark.

For the new album, Engines of Demolition, that's Blake Label, Society in Name and Blood. Got some Papa Roach for you. New stuff from Ryan Purds and Backhand Blue on the way. And you got a deal today. It's Deal Drop Day. What that deal is will be announced this morning at 8 a.m. You'd be listening at 8 a.m. to get the some sort of deal for local restaurants, shops, and more. There are limited quantities. The details will come out at 8 a.m. on the Will Rock Morning Show, and then you just got to get over to the website and click Deal Drop in order to get the latest deal. You see what I mean? Coming up at 8 a.m. this morning. Cut.

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0: This is the latest from Backhand Blue. Grow a pair. Got new Beartooth on deck. Latest from Blackstone Cherry. New Social Distortion. And a whole lot more as we go chugging along through our early Ticket Tuesday, where you've got a chance to win tickets to Summerfest, the Chicago Boat and Yacht Show, or Theory of a Dead Man and Seven Dust. That's what's up for grabs today. You just got to be caller 10 at 800-223-9510 when that will call window opens, and you get to make that choice on Ticket Tuesday. 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
1: God

Ladies from Blackstone Cherry off their newest EP, Celebrate. It's called Deep. Got the latest from Social Distortion on deck, new Nonpoint. We'll get into some Green Day, Linkin Park, and more as our Ticket Tuesday rolls on. And a week from Thursday, we're going to be in downtown Antioch. So the day after, a week from the day after tomorrow. So what is that, 7, 8, and 9 days. 9 days to Everclear, free show, downtown Antioch. All you got to do is show up. Gates open at 5, music starts at 5:15. It's all thanks to the Village of Antioch, Raymond Chevrolet, 95 Will Rock.

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1: Raj.
2: Hello, sir. 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

the title track to their most recent EP. It's Little Image and Kill the Ghost. Kill the Ghost is the name of the tune. It's Wayne chugging along through your early Ticket Tuesday. I'll get you those details at the bottom of the hour, tell you where I'm going to be on Friday, and I'll get you this new one from The Pretty Reckless, When I Wake Up.

New Rock on Will Rock from Who on Earth? Any Other Way, the name of the tune. I got more new tunes for you from MGK and Fred Durst, Des Rocks, Black Veil Brides, and a whole lot more. And Friday afternoon, come hang out with me. I'm going to be in Lakefront Park on Nipperson Boulevard in Fox Lake, part of the 95 Will Rock 95 Days of Summer. It's an amped up opening night for Fox Lake's Summer Concert Series and Artisan Market. Artisan Market goes from 5 to 8 with a bunch of unique local vendors, and then they got live music starting at 7 from Kashmir, Chicago's Led Zeppelin show. I'm going to be there from 3 to 5, so well before any of the fun stuff starts, but early enough to just chill on the edge of the lake, watch everybody set up, and give you a chance to win tickets to the Pretty Reckless at the Riviera Theater on July 17th, or Foo Fighters at Soldier Field on Saturday, August 8th. Plus, I'm probably going to be talking to some people from Fox Lake, you know, like the mayor and some of the people that put on the Artisan Market and the Fox Lake Summer Concert Series. So come on out, hang out with me. Lakefront Park on Dipper Sink Boulevard in Fox Lake is where I'll be from 3 to 5 this Friday afternoon.

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0: 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Hey, yeah.

Black Veil Brides and their latest Vindicate. Got more new tunes for you from Magi, The Black Moods, Lilac, and more. It's Wayne, and today is Ticket Tuesday. And at some point in a very near future, that Ticket Tuesday will call window is going to open, and then you get to make the choice of between Summerfest going on Milwaukee's Lakefront, three consecutive weekends, June 18th through the 4th, through July 4th. Tickets are good for any general admission day. Get you in any day of Summerfest. Windy City Boat and Yacht Show at Burnham Harbor. The tickets will get you in any day, June 12th through June 14th. Or you could just take the easy way out and go with Theory of a Dead Man and Seven Dust. They'll be at the Rave on Tuesday, August 18th. Then you don't have to think about what day you're going to go. You know what day the show is. Just tune in all day. Be the 10th caller when the 95 Will Rock Will Call window opens. And you could win today on Ticket Tuesday, thanks to Kinnaman Accounting and Tax Service. You make the green, they count the beans.

Listen, latest from the Black Moods, Time Bomb. I got the new one from Lilac on deck. 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And you could win $1,000. 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Now, you could give it to Dad or just buy Dad something really nice with some of that $1,000. What you do with it is entirely your business. You could enter once and have a chance at the cash, or you could enter once a day, every day until June 19th to try and increase your odds of picking up that Father's Day cash. All thanks to Escalus, American Floor Show on Grand and Gurney, where friends bring friends, and Francetic Tax Resolution. 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

0: 95 Will Rock, the Rock Station. Tom and Leah, Will Rock Morning Show. Welcome to, this is a weird one, National Rotisserie Chicken Day. That's right, rotisserie chickens got a day and you didn't deal with it. We celebrate the chicken coming up next with the chicken raiser or the egg. We'll answer that question for you next time. National Rotisserie Chicken Day. Rotisserie chickens got a day. How do you feel about your life?
1: Lake County.
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4: You know, some people don't know which came first, the chicken or the egg, which I think they eventually...
0: What do you mean some people? Nobody knows.
4: Yeah, we do.
0: I don't know.
4: They just ask her. They just release this information.
0: Computer, what came first, the chicken or the egg?
5: Ah, the classic philosophical brain teaser that's been scrambling minds since Plutarch. Science actually cracked this one. Eggs came first by about a billion years. Mm. The first eggs evolved way back when life was figuring out this whole reproduction thing, while chickens only showed up around 10,000 years ago when humans started domesticating red jungle fowl. So technically, eggs were already the breakfast champions long before chickens even existed to take credit for them.
0: Okay, so they're talking about eggs of other creatures or whatever. So what creature laid the first eggs?
5: The first creatures to lay eggs were early reptiles, about 312 to 340 million years ago. Huh. These were the first amniotic eggs with protective shells that could be laid on land. A major evolutionary breakthrough that allowed vertebrates to reproduce away from water.
0: So what came first, the first reptiles or the egg?
5: Recent research suggests that the earliest reptiles, birds, and mammals may have borne live young rather than laying eggs. This challenges the traditional view that the hard-shelled egg was the key innovation for amniotes, indicating that extended embryo retention and viviparity were likely present in their ancestors.
4: See, I knew I just read this.
0: So the creature showed up first,
4: yeah.
0: and then it evolved into laying eggs.
4: Yep.
0: So the answer, somebody says, which came first, the chicken or the egg?
4: It's a chicken.
5: Egg-laying came first, evolving about half a billion years ago in early ocean fish. Over time, some species evolved to retain eggs internally, eventually leading to live birth in mammals and other animals.
0: So did the first, how did the, okay, thank you, have a good day. We broke my brain. I don't.
5: You're welcome, Thomas.
0: All right.
5: Hope you have a fantastic day, too.
0: Yeah. Well, you hurt my brain, so.
4: Well, in Florida, okay. They have very strong beliefs about.
0: Well, that's because they're humping the chickens themselves.
4: Chickens and eggs.
0: Okay.
3: Mornings. Music. They have.
4: What the?

0: Well, today is National Rotisserie Chicken Day. We heard earlier about the chicken razor or the egg. Part two of that is coming up next as we celebrate the rotisserie chicken, which got a day. It's National Rotisserie. You didn't get a day. Okay, enjoy. Congratulations to the rotisserie chickens.
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5: With the Sunshine State Update.
6: Yeah, what came first, the chicken or the egg, is the question.
0: I think we
6: have the answer.
0: Not really. Mm-mm. I tried to talk to the thing
6: my
0: about it,
6: hurts.
0: Now my head hurts, yes.
6: Others have very strong beliefs about chicken and eggs and are willing to go to prison over it. That's where we meet Peter Rira.
0: I have no such beliefs.
6: Well, Peter does. He's a 44-year-old man in Florida. He opened fire on three people outside a bar. After closing time, this happened last week, and it sounds like all of them had been drinking. An argument broke out outside at the end of the night. Now, Peter is a chicken raiser. He raises chickens.
0: He's a chicken raiser? Is that the official?
6: He raises chickens.
0: A rancher? A chicken rancher?
6: He raises chickens.
0: Perhaps a farmer? A chicken raiser.
6: He's a chicken raiser.
0: I'm a chicken raiser. I like to raise them up good. I teach them just like my mama taught me.
6: And he's very passionate about it, and that's why he got into an argument with this group.
7: The shooter evidently raises chickens, and the conversation was about how many eggs a chicken can lay. One victim ran out into the roadway trying to get away from the shooter. The other two victims hid. We had several phone calls. The shooter himself called 911. Arming yourself with a handgun when you're under the influence is not a good idea.
0: Oh,
7: there's never going to be a good outcome.
0: The shooter himself called 911. We got some idiots out here don't know how many eggs a chicken lays, and they don't know what comes first, chicken or the egg. I got them pinned down pretty good. Send some guys with rifles and we can kill these MFers. They don't know nothing about no chicken fix raising. I'm a chicken raiser. I'm in the Chicken Raisers Union. So he called that. What was it? I want to hear it. I don't want to hear this guy. I want to hear that guy's 911 call. I got them pinned down. Get here and we'll blow them away. Or we'll hold them down and make them eat eggs. That'll learn them.
6: Yeah. Oh, man.
0: So we don't have the 911 call.
6: I don't have his 911 call.
0: So the police showed up and they arrested
6: Peter. Yeah.
0: Him. Okay, good. Well, you arrested me. I'm not the one don't know nothing about no chickens. This is against the Constitution.
6: Anyway. Oh, the victim said that Peter seemed paranoid.
0: Yeah, yeah. Y'all out to get my chickens, aren't you? You want my chickens. You ain't getting my chickens. I know you're coming to get my chickens.
4: Rock. Your morning routine. Redefined.

0: little bit of a stretch coming up here in the pregame of the Will Rock Morning Show. Today is National Rotisserie Chicken Day. The best rotisserie chicken. I think Costco has a fine rotisserie chicken, and they're smart. They put it in the back of the store to get you to parade past all those other things in order to get to it. Pretty smart, Costco. So we're headed to Costco, not for rotisserie chickens, but for a necessity, at least if you're a little person who likes to defecate. That's next in the pregame of the Will Rock Morning Show.
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0: You're looking for that 55-gallon drum of cashews. 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The executive membership is going up $10 from $110 to $120. I have a Costco membership.
3: Same.
0: Never use it.
3: Really?
0: It's like a gym membership.
3: No, I use mine.
0: But I always get it. And it's worth it. The three times I go a year,
3: yeah.
0: There's stuff there that you're just like, how did I live my life without this?
3: What I do is I don't go there.
0: Yeah.
3: I'm a member.
0: Yeah.
3: I get it for the diapers. The diapers are like insanely cheap there.
0: Yeah.
3: And it's free shipping online if you're a Costco member. So I order the diapers. And not only is it free shipping, but it's like next day shipping. I order the diapers.
0: And it shows up.
3: The next day, there's a giant thing of diapers on my doorstep. Super cheap. And I don't even have to go and walk around.
0: Right.
3: It's there on my doorstep.
0: Right. And can I tell you, you look super sexy in a diaper.
3: Thank you.
0: I've been meaning to tell you that.
3: They're affordable and practical.
0: You look good.
3: Thank you.
0: You look good. And then you don't have to leave the studio during the show.
3: Thank you.
0: It's a little stinky by 10, but whatever. 6:38.
3: Well, you know you're supposed to change every 2 hours.
0: I pick Emily up. I pick her up and I smell her butt. I'm like,
3: did you go poo-poo?
0: She needs a change. Once in a while, she'll just walk over into the corner of the studio. She'll get real quiet. She'll get real quiet and her face will get red. And I'll be like, oh. And
3: that's
0: anybody
3: Max
0: else
3: does.
0: Anybody else in the studio? I'm like, oh, don't look at her. She's just doing her business. And then we'll pick her up and we'll good girl. And we'll,
3: man.
0: And I change her.
3: Okay,
0: I hate it when she,
3: okay, all right.
0: I hate it when she kicks all so much when I'm...
3: Thrashes
0: around.
3: Yeah,
0: yeah. Don't do that.
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0: We got one more bit coming up for you in the pregame of the World Rock Morning Show on National Rotisserie Chicken Day. That's right. The rotisserie chicken got its own day, its own national day. You did not. You've been bested by a rotisserie chicken. You get the last laugh on that one, though. So we're celebrating Costco, which is the best place to get rotisserie chicken. But you can get more than that at Costco. You can get some really fun stuff. We'll hear about that next. Today, also National Rocky Road Day. It's National Bubba Day. I don't know what that means. And I love my dentist day. Oh, and it's leave the office early day. How about leaving the dentist early? My dentist is a good friend. He does a fine job. Dr. Pete over there at Gurney Dental. I just cleaned my teeth last week. So thank you to all the dentists out there. We celebrate the rotisserie chicken with another trip to Costco. That's coming up next on National Rotisserie Chicken Day as we wrap up the pregame of the Will Rock Morning Show.
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3: Most people, myself included, are not drinking vodka for the flavor, right?
4: I just love that. Cleaning my boat hull flavor.
3: Yeah. No.
4: I don't, you know, vodka's not, it's not a flavor thing. No. There's no real, you know.
3: It just tastes like alcohol.
4: Yeah.
3: But some people did complain about Costco's vodka recently. And
4: what?
3: I know that
4: nobody complains about Kirkland vodka. It's the finest of all the vodkas.
3: Isn't it just like someone says it's pretty much Tito's,
4: but
3: Costco brand.
4: Sure, that's what all their stuff is.
3: Anyhow.
4: It's the name brands. They just put their own name on it.
3: Costco is apologizing after a recent batch of their Kirkland vodka had a weird smell and taste.
4: Uh-oh.
3: Multiple customers claimed the vodka tasted like a vitamin or a multivitamin.
4: I hate it when my vodka's good for me.
3: I don't want it tasting like that vitamin.
4: Yeah.
3: And how do you know? Like, what's the difference between a vitamin and a multivitamin?
4: Well, a vitamin is one vitamin. A multivitamin has multivitamins.
3: Thank you.
4: So there's
3: talking about taste-wise where people are
4: these things out loud.
3: My palate.
4: That was not simply riboflavin. There were many, many vitamins in
3: thank
4: there.
3: Thank you. That's what I meant.
4: I believe there were minerals as well. I tasted a bit of zinc as well. It is a multivitamin, not a vitamin. A vitamin, if I call them.
5: Oh, the vitamins. Be from Europe.
4: Yes.
3: Costco did admit that the taste did not meet their quality expectations, and there's
4: they
3: no official.
4: Got it back on us. Crap, ain't right. Give me another bottle, Jimmy. Let me try another one. Give me a handle this time. I'm done dicking around.
3: Tried all the bottles.
4: No, this one sucks too. Put the cap back on and bring me another. Put it on the shelf. I only had a little. They won't notice. Glug, glug, glug. No, this one's crap too, Jimmy. Put it in the discount bin. Put it in my trunk. I'll take it home and dispose of it properly. Bring another one. Glug, glug, glug. It's like push my car's draw home. I love you, man. Jimmy.
3: Damn it, Jimmy.
4: Come on. Give me another one. Give me a little one to put in my pocket. I gotta go home. I gotta cook dinner. Glug, glug, glug. Right. We're not selling vodka anymore. Just put all in my car. My car's not big enough. Couldn't struck in a truck from a nurse alone. You wanted put vodka in a bed. You're driving. I don't care if you don't have your license. I'm faced. Get some of those kisses before we go. The big drum. Put them in the back with vodka. And bring this sample lady and get all her stuff, all the samples. But I love you, Jimmy, you little bastard. You're driving. Call my wife. Tell her I can work. Thank you for coming. But Costco has your membership card, please.
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0: Yep, rock bottom for this show. We just, for those of you who've missed it, that was a horse fart.
1: Can I tell you?
0: Rock bottom. This is rock bottom. You just played a horse. You sent me that. I had not heard that audio. This is entirely on you.

0: G-Spot on the very tip top floor of the world-famous Gurney Mills Mall. It's the crown jewels of Connoisseur Media, the Little Rock Morning Show, the regional treasure. Tom Keeven, the snack has got DMs. Leah!
1: Good morning.
0: Good morning. How are you this morning? All right. Good to know. You have your spangly AC/DC shirt on.
2: I do. You like
0: it? It's like AC/DC in a black shirt walked into a bedazzler. Yeah, bedazzled. Did your mommy make that for you?
3: Are you going to get a concert now? Mommy, I'll make you a shirt. You can wear this, and all the other little rock kids will think you're so cool. Mom, I don't want to wear a bedazzled AC/DC shirt. Oh, Leah, you look so cute. Your little friends are going to love it at the AC/DC show.
2: No, my mommy did not make it.
0: It's like a bedazzled AC/DC shirt.
2: I wish I knew how to bedazzle, though. But it is
0: I
2: a
0: wish
2: bedazzle.
0: My co-host didn't cup her breasts during the program, but we can't all have what we want, Leah. She's just over there just full on grabbing both of them with both hands.
2: All right. I can't even grab them with both hands.
0: Is this OnlyFans? What is this? I don't know what's going to why you said your
2: no,
0: money now.
2: No, because I'm like touching the bedazzled. It's not about the what's underneath. It's about what's outside.
0: All right. May I feel your AC/DC bedazzling?
2: I'm sorry, that probably was very uncomfortable.
0: Yeah.
2: I didn't mean to.
0: You're making eye contact. Stop it.
2: I apologize.
0: Looking at
2: I'm
0: me.
2: Not grabbing them. I'm like rubbing on the
0: bedazzle. Oh, you're only rubbing on them. Okay, that's much better. I apologize for my inappropriate
2: thoughts. I'm touching
0: on
2: the
0: you.
2: Bedazzle.
0: You're just rubbing them. Right. It's much better to rub your cupped breasts in front of me than you didn't get any.
2: Change of subject. Look
0: you
2: at
0: didn't
2: my
0: get
2: nails.
0: Any other training. Okay, very nice. Very nice. 7% of guys say at one time or another they owned this. I did.
2: Oh, gosh.
0: I did. What is it? We'll give you the answer coming up, and we'll see what else she can cop a feel on. Coming up next, useless morning quiz. 7% of guys say at one time or another they own this. What is it? The answer's straight ahead on Will Rock. I can't with you.
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0: morning quiz. 7%, including me, of guys say at one time or another they own
1: a sex doll.
0: I said including. No, I did not own a sex doll.
1: I don't know. You'd buy them for like a joke.
0: Sex.
1: A joke.
0: Maybe a joke. Here's my sex doll. Ha ha ha. We had one on the show. We had a blow up doll on the show. I didn't own it. I never took it home. There's a guy who took it home.
1: Yeah. Oh, I know. Yeah. Oh, I remember.
0: Yeah.
1: And denied it.
0: Like stole it.
1: Yeah. And then denied it. Oh, I remember.
0: Did he bring it back? I don't know. Or did he keep it? We didn't want it back.
1: I remember this a little too well.
0: We got it to like attach concert tickets to it and fill it with helium. And we called it dinner and a date.
1: Yeah.
0: And it was supposed to float away with the concert tickets and the helium. It's too heavy, even full of helium, to float. So we attached more balloons to it, and it just didn't really ever take off very well.
1: And the idea was funny.
0: And then the guy stole it, and it was his dinner and a date. So, I don't know.
1: You win.
0: Well, I don't know if he fed it. Anyway, that is not it. No, I did not own a sex doll, Leah. Thank you. I never hit that point.
1: I mean,
0: I stuck it in worse, but, you know. Anyway.
1: So it doesn't have to.
0: Stuck what and where, Tom? I'm just saying words. There's nothing dirty about this. It's right over the kids' heads.
1: So it has nothing to do with that?
0: No.
1: Okay.
0: No.
1: 7% of guys say they have owned this.
0: And they haven't, and they didn't hump it. So you can cross a lot of things off your guessing list.
1: Oh, man, I'm out.
0: There's no more guesses. It's a neon sign.
1: Okay.
0: A neon beer sign. I had a PBR one. I don't know what happened to that.
1: This is a sensitive subject in my life.
0: And I had one of those Miller Genuine Draft guitars, and that broke. The movers broke
1: Very expensive to fix.
0: The movers broke
1: Yeah.
0: So those were my two. What happened to you?
1: I had a Packers Miller Lite down in the bar at my house.
0: Nice.
1: It was beautiful until my nephew and my oldest decided they were going to play football.
0: In the house, and they broke it.
1: Yep. And one says it's the other one's fault for not catching it. The other one says you threw
0: a bad throw. How about both
1: of you guys?
0: Jagoffs are no longer allowed in the house.
1: Yeah.
0: You're outside for the next 6 months. Welcome to December in hell. I don't care if you're 12. Get your ass outdoors. All right. Yeah. It was cool. I liked them. And now I have one in my office. It's not neon, though. It's just a light-up sign.
1: It's not the same.
0: One of my beer friends really liked me. Mm-hmm. We'd have a neon beer sign in here. See if Carbless has neon signs yet. Anyway, 634.
1: Sunny and 69 today. 56 overnight. 78 and sunny for Wednesday. It's 56 in Racine right now and 55 in Woodstock. And it is time for the 95 Wheel Rock, 95 Second Update. Carl Peterman, the 6th, 43 years old, of Lake in the Hills, has been charged with drug-induced homicide after investigators say he provided cocaine to Heather Bartoli, 41, of Bristol, before her fatal overdose in July of 2025. Prosecutors allege Bartoli died from cocaine toxicity after using drugs supplied by Peterman at his apartment, and a judge has ordered him held pending trial. A man was seriously injured after being thrown from an ATV in Fox Lake Sunday evening. Emergency crews found the rider on the ground near Ridgeland and Pine Avenues and transported him to the hospital in serious but stable condition. Police say no other vehicles were involved in the crash as it remains under investigation. Will Rock Sports. 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The Milwaukee Brewers with a 16-2 blowout over the San Francisco Giants last night. Minnesota Twins beat the Chicago White Sox 9-4. The Twins snapped a 5-game losing streak. White Sox had their 5-game winning streak halted. Those series continue. Cubs were off last night. They'll open a home series with the A's tonight. The MLB Players Union says it will strongly oppose a proposed salary cap from league management. With the current labor deal set to expire December 1st, a potential lockout looms if no agreement is reached. Union leadership says players remain unified and that no new bargaining sessions, have been scheduled.
0: All right. Useless Morning Info is coming up next. Songs that get Tom fired.
1: Yes, I'm here for
0: included.
1: It.
0: Included. Well, we'll see if you are or not. That is on the way next. I will rock.
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0: 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Tom and Leo, Will Rock Morning Show. Use this morning info for today. A flight out of Newark bound for Spain had to turn around mid-flight. Did you see this one?
1: No, I'm just laughing because you remember my Newark story.
0: Newark. What?
1: When my family thought I was saying New York, they thought we were going to New York.
0: Oh, they thought you were saying it. Well, I mean, if you're going to Newark, you are going
1: to New
0: York.
1: You are in New York, yeah.
0: But that's like the midway of New York.
1: Yeah.
0: If you're going to Kennedy, you're going to O'Hare. They had to turn around mid-flight because a teenager named his Fitbit Bomb.
1: Yeah.
0: And it kept showing up for available Bluetooth.
1: Yeah.
0: So, and to turn around. Whoops.
1: Whoopsie day.
0: Idiot. Google wants to release 32 million infected mosquitoes into Florida and California.
1: For why? Infected with what?
0: It would carry a disease harmless to humans, but it would kill...
1: Sure.
0: Mosquitoes and hopefully help control the spread of West Nile virus. And that's how the zombie apocalypse starts.
1: I do not feel like this is a great idea.
0: Meta is working on AI pendant, a clip-on Bluetooth microphone that you would wear that records and interacts with users throughout the day. I don't know what it means by would interact with users. What is it? It's going to talk to you and tell you what to do?
1: I don't need anyone else talking to me.
0: Hey, Tom, take a left up here.
1: No.
0: There's a bank on the corner.
1: So good.
0: Rob it. You know, I don't know what it would do. Anyway. Over in Georgia, the country, not the state. You know, the country, Georgia, it's over there in the other part of the world.
1: Yeah, right. No, Georgia.
0: They're going to auction off the private wine collection of Joseph Stalin.
1: Uh-oh.
0: This week. 40,000 bottles, including some that go back to the 19th century. That's the 1800s, kids. Proceeds of the sale establishing a new wine education school in Georgia. So,
1: I mean,
0: do you want wine that old? I know it
1: they
0: gets,
1: say you age it, like a fine wine.
0: Well, yeah, but like at a certain point, aren't we talking about I don't want to drink what's in there?
1: I
0: don't know what point that is.
1: We'll try anything once. Oh,
0: I know you will. You're wearing a spangled AC/DC Copperfield shirt. Residents,
1: it's Braille.
0: Residents, Braille. What pan do I like, boys? Come and tell. Residents in Alameda, California, that's where they keep the nuclear vessels, are being told to be careful after an 83-year-old woman was attacked.

0: Why is she being this way today?
1: She probably doesn't know what you're saying either. Who is he, Joe?
0: Joe Negri.
2: Shuffling song.
1: Oh, gosh. Well, I did tell you that the Wi-Fi had to be rebooted about 70 times this morning.
2: By Joe on Amazon Music.
0: I'm going home. I played it last night. I just want the music. This is...
1: Oh, Joe.
0: Yeah.
1: Yeah. You lived a good life. 99.
0: I wish this thing didn't suck.
1: If you're going to suck.
0: Now it just made a random noise. There he is. I was hoping I would play the one that it's supposed to play, but our electronics suck here. Connoisseur Media, we're not Alpha. We've got blue instead of red. Joe Negri has passed. Jazz musician Joe Negri, known for his role as the beloved musical handyman Mr. Negri on the Mr. Rogers Show.
1: Yeah, we were just talking about Mr. Rogers.
0: This is how I grew up with Mr. Rogers. Yeah. He taught me how to be nice to people. Yeah. He's died. He was 99.
1: Damn.
0: He would have turned 100 on June 10th. He didn't quite make it, which I don't know if it's a big deal when you're 99. You're like, I just want to make 100, and then someone smother me with a pillow. I don't know where that's at, you know, or whatever. But he... But he was Handyman Negri on the Mr. Yeah. Rogers Show. And I loved it when Handyman Negri showed up.
1: And is this the song we're playing?
0: No, this is Sleigh Ride. There is a song where he plays like the Mr. Rogers theme with his guitar and his jazz guitar. I wanted to play that.
1: She's being a little biatch.
0: But none of the equipment here works right. So Handyman Negri dead at the age of 99. Mr. Rogers will have to fix his own damn sink. It's 6:45.
1: Sunny and 69 today.
0: All right, coming up in about an hour and 15 minutes, our very first deal drop. What is a deal drop? Well, this week it's a very good deal that we all want to get in on, and we'll tell you what it is. You snooze, you lose on that one. Coming up at 8 this morning from Will Rock.
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4: I'm here to pick up my car. 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
4: Paperwork? 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
5: 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It passed. And here's the official state paperwork. See here, where it says you passed?
4: You took it to emissions?
5: I told you I would when I gave you the estimate.
4: I didn't understand. You mean I don't have to sit in that line again?
5: Nope.
4: Wait in that little booth while they test the car? Inhale all those exhaust fumes?
5: No fumes.
4: Wow, that's great, Bob. How can I ever thank you?
5: Well, you could pay your bill.
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8: Alcohol was a factor.
9: A high-tech city project turned into a crime scene after sidewalk robots, Tom, were knocked over and splashed with beer.
10: What kind of robots? What the hell is a sidewalk robot? So, is it specifically a sidewalk robot?
9: Yes.
10: Or is it a robot that's doing something that happens to be on the sidewalk? They don't have just sidewalk robots roaming around yet, do they?
9: They do in California.
10: No.
9: So these sidewalk assessment robot project that's going on there is for collecting data on pedestrian safety. Police say, though, that the vandals, which they haven't caught yet, reportedly...
10: The little troublemakers.
9: Toss beer on the...
10: Throw beer on the robots.
9: Well, because how do you win over a robot? You short
10: throw
9: it circuit.
10: Throw beer on it?
9: Yeah.
10: Oh, you short it circuit. I thought you'd get it drunk. I'm like, you know what we do is we throw beer on it, it'll get all drunk, and then we take advantage of it. What? No, they don't... They're robots, you idiot. Oh, they're trying to short circuit it.
9: I'm sure.
10: If you're
9: yeah.
10: a sidewalk robot, I'm assuming you're waterproof because it does rain.
9: Oh, yeah, true.
10: I don't think
9: I didn't
10: beer
9: think
10: is
9: that.
10: Going to short circuit it. You know, beer doesn't have magical power. Well, it does, but only for humans.
9: It didn't because police say the incident was captured on the robot's cameras.
10: Oh, so they're busted because they have robot video. Are robots going to be able to call, go into court and testify?
9: Oh, my gosh, that's nuts.
10: And then he threw a beer on me. I was not too upset. It was an IPA, and I love IPAs. That's the robot that's got a man bun. It was so...
9: California.
10: My man bun? It is very ironic. IPA, IPA, IPA. Let's go to Sonoma. How do we get there? We take the 10 to the 405.
9: What?
10: It's the Californians Robot Edition. Now we're doing programming for robots. We have to because they're everywhere.
9: They're everywhere, yeah.
10: Yeah, and they've got the AI, so they enjoy that stuff. So they didn't catch the little heroes, I say.
9: Not yet.
10: Down with the robots. I didn't used to be this way, but AI is going to be... I mean, I love AI.
9: All hail AI.
10: All hail AI. We are definitely not having a meeting at my place later today in secret to try and thwart the AI. So what, they didn't catch the kids,
9: no.
10: They threw beer. I'm in
9: police
10: my mind,
9: they're
10: kids.
9: They're kids. They've got to be kids, right?
10: Oh, they get beer.
9: Yeah.
10: California. This is N.A. I do not like N.A. No. Bad beer. Bad beer. Well, keep an eye on the little heroes and find out when they're next. They're like the Wolverines. It's like that movie Red Dawn. You know, they throw beer on the little robots, and they're like, Wolverines! Yeah! Yeah! Wolverines!
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0: There's a lot going on.
1: I almost sat on him. Yeah. First day, and she smothers her newborn with her ass.
0: I remember that.
1: We're just in here chatting, and Leah just mentioned the fact that the day she brought Caden home, she would have sat on him had it not been for her dear mother stopping her.
0: No.
1: Oh, she didn't stop you?
0: No,
1: oh,
0: she didn't come home with me.
1: Oh, she's apologizing for her transgressions, and you're like, Mom, yours are nothing. I almost sat on Caden the first day we brought him home.
0: How does this tie in with your mother?
1: Was your mother there, and she shoved you out? She shoved baby Caden out of the way before you smothered him with your own ass? I don't know.
0: Oh, man. Anyway.
1: I say anyway a lot. It's my coping mechanism for being in the room with Leah every day. I gotta move on.
0: It's constant entertainment, though.
1: It is. It really... I've stopped trying on the program. I don't need to. I just come in and... Like, all the time I waste on prep, and then you talk about the time you almost smothered your newborn with your own ass. Right before we go on, by the way, I'm over here trying. We have to talk to the coach from the Wolves.
0: Is that happening today?
1: Yes, in 5 minutes.
0: Oh, shoot. Okay.
1: Did the Wolves win last night?
0: The Wolves didn't play last night.
1: Oh, tonight's the first home game. Yeah. They're 1-1. That's right. Tonight's the first home game.
0: Do we not have a 501 club party this Friday?
1: Not as of now.
0: Okay. I think I'm going to take it to the Wolves game.
1: You're broadcasting it, Blarney Allen.
0: What?
1: Yeah, well, if we don't have a 501, I'm going to the Wolves game.
0: Mm-mm.
1: One of us is. One of us is going to Blarney Island. I'll go to Blarney Island Friday night. It looks like the weather's going to be good. Anyway, we'll talk to the Wolves coach coming up.
0: This is exciting.
1: We will not mention the fact that you almost killed your firstborn with your own ass. Anyway.
0: There's a lot going on.
1: 6:55.
0: Someone should have came home with me. That's all I'm saying.
1: Right. This is the thing about having a newborn. Nobody tells you. You get home, you put that little basket down that they're in, you know, that came from the car seat or whatever. And the animals will come over and go, what the hell is this? And they'll be, oh, God, it moved. What the hell is that? It freaks them out. But then you sit there with, you know, hopefully your baby daddy's there with you or whatever.
0: He had to work.
1: And he wasn't there when you brought the baby home.
0: He had to work that night.
1: That's why you almost smothered it to death with your own ass.
0: Yeah.
1: Now I can't even look at Caden and go, you know, oh, my God. Remember that time your mom almost sat on you? Well, you were a day old, but... Your father, no, he was not there. He had a shift down to the Burger King.
0: Pretty much.
1: And your grandma was not there to save you, but your mom luckily did not kill you. I can't look at him right. So what was I talking about? This is so off-putting. You smothering your child with your butt. Oh, I don't know what we were talking about.
0: I don't either.
1: All right, go ahead and do your
0: Okay, sunny and 69 today.
1: It's just disturbing.
0: 56 overnight, 78 and sunny on Wednesday. It is... Thomas, did you wave me off?
1: Yeah.
0: I was trying to get your attention.
1: I want to talk to the coach.
0: All right, it's fine. It's 57 in Zion and 59 in Crystal Lake. And it is time for the 95 Wheel Rock, 95 second update. Three people were taken to the hospital after a head-on crash in Round Lake Beach Sunday afternoon. Authorities say two vehicles collided on Rollins Road, with one driver requiring extrication from the wreckage. The injuries are believed to be non-life-threatening, and the crash remains under investigation. Firefighters quickly knocked down an air conditioning unit fire at a Gurney condo building Sunday, preventing the flames from spreading. One resident was taken to the hospital after falling down the stairs while evacuating, but no serious fire damage was reported. Will Rock Sports. 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They drain your pipes, not your wallet. The Milwaukee Brewers with a 16-2 blowout over the San Francisco Giants last night. Minnesota Twins, they beat the Chicago White Sox 9-4 Monday. Twins snapped a five-game losing streak while the White Sox had their five-game winning streak halted. Those series continue today. Cubs were off last night and open a home series with the A's tonight.
1: All right, yeah, the Chicago Wolves, their first home game of the semifinals of the Calder Cup playoffs tonight.
0: Is it tonight? I thought, okay, is it tonight?
1: Tuesday, Wednesday, Friday.
0: Okay.
1: Tuesday, Wednesday, Friday.
0: I need to have that
1: tonight
0: back in there.
1: At the Allstate Arena.
0: Okay.
1: Against, was it Colorado or something?
0: Colorado Eagles.
1: Bleh. Bleh. Nobody likes Eagles.
0: No.
1: Eagles are just the ugliest, dumbest bird, at least this week. But we'll talk to him about what they got going on tonight, Wednesday and Friday. At the Allstate Arena, it's not every day you get to be part of a semifinal playoff game. So, and we got your chance to win tickets this morning too. It's coming up on Will Rock.
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0: name. Not just the ladies. Good old hockey game. Very good. Now only the coaches sing. You're not going to sing?
1: I'm much of a singer.
0: He's like, I got hockey stuff to do, Tom. Get off my ass, okay? I got hockey stuff to do. We got to say good morning to a guy who's... is there a morning skate this morning? I'm probably interrupting you right in the middle of work here.
1: Yeah, there will be a morning skate, but still early for the guys.
0: I don't know. How does that work? We say good morning to Coach Spiro Anastas from
2: Nailed it.
0: Chicago Wolves. I got it right.
1: Yeah, he did.
0: Thank you, sir. How does that work? Like, do you on? You always see like they do morning skates and stuff like that. Is that on game days to like loosen them up, or are there guys who still don't know how to play hockey exactly right, or what is that all about?
1: No, at this point of the year, these skates are optional, so it's just for guys to touch the ice and, you know, just feel comfortable in their gear and comfortable in the, you know, we just played a couple games in Colorado, so different ice sheet. So it's just more of a comfort routine thing. It's nothing about, there's no adjustments being made in morning skate, that's
0: okay.
1: For sure.
0: They're just kind of loosening up and getting that. Do most guys show up for that, or it really is dependent on the player or whatever?
1: Dependent on player and team, but our team, usually has a pretty high participation level. But we're one of the younger teams in the league, so... Not surprising.
0: Yeah. All right. Well, very cool. This is exciting. Is it the hope? Because we in the media and fans always think if, when you start out on the road in a series like this, best of seven, is it really legit where you come out of that and you're like, we won one. It's their home games. If we can win one, we're sitting pretty. And I know you don't want to be overconfident or say anything like that, but it's nice to come out of there and have a chance to. If you win all three here tonight, tomorrow night, and Friday, you could win the semifinals at home. How big is this, and do you feel like you're sitting pretty a little bit?
1: Yeah, I mean, we try and take it a game at a time. We obviously, the goal is to take one on the road, and we accomplished that. We would have felt that we'd be sitting more pretty if we finish the job in game two. You know, we had the lead with 5 minutes left and we let that one slip. So, but we feel like we're in a great spot. I mean, playing at home for three games in a row, it's advantage us, especially with a back-to-back today and tomorrow. So, I think we're in a good spot, and Allstate's a real hard place to play for visiting teams. So we're excited about that.
0: Such a good time as fans, and it gets so super loud. Here's a sidebar question. A couple of years ago, we didn't know what we were getting into. It was a day game, a weekday game, so it was one of those school games. And we roll around the interstate, and we see down into the parking lot there at the Allstate Arena in Rosemont, we see all the school buses. I'm like, oh, that explains it. It's like a field trip reward game for the kids. The first and second period were one of the loudest things I'd ever been at in my life. It was just the place was full of screaming children. And then the third period, it was just like me and the people I was with and some weird people. Or I'm like, and it was super quiet because they all had to get on the school buses and get back in time for, you know, release from school. How are those games for you and the players with it all screaming children? Does that make an impression on you or not? Because just parking and going into the place made an impression on me.
1: Yeah, those are interesting games because of how the momentum of the crowd shifts from second to third period. But it's fun when the kids are there. It's exciting. Every little play kind of get
0: they go nuts. Yeah. So that's what we need. That's what we need tonight and tomorrow night is school bus loads full of children screaming at the Allstate Arena at the Chicago Wolves game. We do need to pack the stands. Summer is here and a summer Friday night. If they win tonight and tomorrow night, that means they could, you know, win the semifinals on Friday. Friday, crucial game to get people in the stands there at the Allstate Arena. How important is it to the guys in the stands to come out to a full crowd, a full home crowd? What kind of juice does that actually give them on the ice, or is it negligible?
1: No, it helps. It definitely helps. You know, when the building's loud and we have people behind us, when the Go Wolves Go chants start going, the music's rocking, it definitely pumps you up, pumps me up as a coach, so it definitely does for the players on the ice, and it's intimidating for the opposing team. So, you know, we love our fans. We think they're some of the best in the league, and the more we get, the better for us.
0: When the Wolves win at home Friday, the fourth win, and move on to the finals, when that happens, do you have any aspirations? Do you care who you play in the finals? Do you look ahead to that at all? Or do you have some guys? Because I know you're going to say, no, we focus on one game at a time. We're focused on this series. Do you have guys on your staff that are already looking at who do we want and how are we going to play them? Or is it really a non-starter until you win this round?
1: Well, we are doing some advanced scouting for sure. We do have, Zach Richards, our video coach, specifically looks into who we may play in the final. No preference, but to be honest, I guess it would be easier if we play a team that we've played this year, and that'd be Toronto. We have a sample size on them. We have game tape against them. We've planned for them before, where Wilkes-Barre we've never seen. So I guess that'd be the slight advantage of playing Toronto, but we'd be ready for whoever we
0: doesn't matter. Tonight we got to kick the crap out of the Colorado Eagles. I don't even know what it is. An eagle, is that a bird or something? I don't even know what that is. So anyway, tonight, Colorado Eagles, tomorrow night and Friday night at the Allstate Arena. We've got your chance to win tickets. Coach, I know you got to get back to the morning skate, make sure, or get ready for it, make sure the guys aren't out there screwing around. So have a great game tonight. Looking forward to seeing some more hockey at the Allstate Arena. And we're going to be there for one of the games this round for sure. So, at least. So, a great time there at the Allstate Arena. Good luck tonight. If you can score like 10 or 12 goals, that would be great, okay?
1: Yeah, sounds like a plan. Thanks for having me. We'll see everybody there.
0: All right, thank you, man. There you go. There's Coach Spiro Anastas, Chicago Wolves, getting ready for a morning skate and then kicking the crap out of... I don't even know what is an eagle? Do you know what an eagle is?
2: I've heard of it, but...
0: Yeah, anyway... Second period. The Colorado Eagles, Chicago Wolves, tonight, tomorrow night, Friday night, Allstate Arena. It is a very good time at a very reasonable price, and it's playoff hockey, so it's ratcheted up a little bit. I will definitely be in the stands for some of this, and looking forward to the finals, too. So, your chance to win tickets coming up in moments. It's 7:08.
2: Sunny and 69 today.
0: Now, just the girls.
2: And the good old, man, I don't know the words.
0: Your name is the good old hockey game.
2: There we go. I got it.

0: Green Day on Will Rock. Tom and Leah, Will Rock Morning Show. A couple of things going on. Very exciting. We got Wolves tickets. We'll have your chance to win those in just a moment. And we're 43 minutes away from the deal drop getting dropped.
1: Do we know what's going on?
0: I have no idea what I'm supposed to do or whatever. I think I'm supposed to say what it is. If somebody gives me all that information, I think I can find it. It'll be on the interweb.
1: Okay. So. We'll figure it out by then.
0: But it's our first one, so we're finding our way. We don't know. It's going to be every Tuesday at 8, right?
1: Yeah, I believe so. I know about as much as you know.
0: Is there like a level of quality they're supposed to be? Because I got to tell you, this first one, I'm very impressed by. I'm very impressed by this first one. What is it? We will tell you what it is and tell you the first deal drop, right after 8 this morning. And Chicago Wolves tickets, like I said, in moments. 7:18, Will Rock Morning Show, Tom and Leah.
1: Sunny and 69 today, 56 overnight, looking at 78 and sunny on Wednesday, and then it just continues to warm up throughout the rest of the week. It's 62 in Gurnee and 66 in McHenry.
0: All right, nearly impossible hockey trivia coming up, which by that I mean it's going to be the easiest question, but I just want to prove that, you'll at least be watching what's going on the ice during the game.
1: Okay.
0: You know, you've seen hockey.
1: I've seen it.
0: That's all. Super easy question. Get it right. 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Tomorrow night's game, 7 o'clock Allstate Arena. They have a game tonight, game tomorrow night, and then a game on Friday night. 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
0: Hello out there. We're on here. I got to find a new hockey song. I like this one. I really do. It is the Chicago Wolves versus the Colorado Eagles tonight, tomorrow night, Friday night at the Allstate Arena. Get your tickets, go scream, and just a good time at a great price for the whole family. We got some free tickets today and tomorrow for tomorrow night's game. Jimmy's going to play hockey trivia.
1: Jimmy.
0: Super easy hockey trivia, to be honest. Jimmy, how are you doing this morning?
8: Good. How are you doing?
0: Good. What are you doing? You going to work or what are you on? You on your way to work?
8: Yeah, I'm on a little break at work, yeah.
0: All right, he's on a little break. Okay. This is an easy hockey question. Let me think of any. When the hockey is being played, Jimmy, how many guys are on the ice for each team? Like, how many members of each team are on the ice at any given time? Leah's making a face.
1: I have no idea.
0: If it's phone a friend, don't call Leah. How many total for each team, all the guys skating, goalie, all that? For one team, how many guys are out in a standard hockey game, no penalties going on? What do you got?
8: There should be six out there, right?
0: Is that your final? Are you asking me or telling me?
8: No, six should be right.
0: Correct? How many did you Google that, Jimmy? I feel like you Googled it.
8: No, I did not.
0: All right. How many guys of the six, what are they? In your little plan of six, what are their positions? What do you got?
8: You got the goalie, you got the center, you got the I don't know all the positions. I could be wrong.
0: Got the goalie in the center, couple of dudes up there with the center, couple of guys back there by the goalie playing the defense. Good enough, Jimmy. I'll take it. There you go.
1: Six, is it actually six?
0: Six is correct, yes. Oh. Yeah, you got three. Oh, okay, yeah. You got three forwards. You got a center, a left winger, a right winger, and two defensemen.
8: Right. Yeah, I don't know their names, but yeah.
0: Yes, I'm going to need the name of every person in every position of the Chicago Wolves. Their actual, not the position names. I want the players' names. Ready, go. You're not going to get it. All right.
8: Yeah, no, I mean, I was just saying, I was at a Wolves game last month, but yeah.
0: Did you have a good, to be honest, because I always talk about what a good time it is. Be honest, did you enjoy it? Did you have a good time?
8: Oh, yeah, I brought the kids. It was a great time.
0: Yeah, yeah. And it's compared to other sports, you know, if you go to a MLB game or an NHL game or that'll bankrupt you. But this is it's a reasonable price and a reasonable product and a reasonable beer. So there you go. All right, Jimmy, hold on line. We got those tickets for you, okay?
8: All right, thank you.
0: All right, there you go. We got more tickets the rest of this week. We got some tickets for tomorrow night's game. I don't know if we have tickets for Friday night's game yet or not, but that's going to be the big one.
1: Fingers crossed.
0: If they
1: win
0: tonight and tomorrow night, mm-hmm. Friday night is where they clinch it, and then they move on to the Calder Cup final. Mm-hmm. Allstate Arena tonight, tomorrow night, and Friday night. If you haven't been, good time. 7:25.
1: Sunny and 69 today.
0: Coming up, it's Ticket Tuesday. We got your chance to win. We're going to play, Scavenger Hunt. You call it Scavenger Hunt. I just invented the name of the contest in my head. We will figure out what the contest is, and we will play coming up in a couple of minutes.
1: It.
0: It's not like we're pulling the whole show out of our ass. Just major chunks of it.

0: Now we're only a half hour away from the first deal drop, and we don't know what we're supposed to do, but coming up at 8, we will do
1: it. We're going to do it.
0: We will make it up as we go.
1: Yep,
0: but I do. I do know. I know the important part. I know what the deal is, and these deal things are, there's only a certain amount. When they're gone, they're gone, and I think you want to get this first one. I don't know if the other ones are any good or if they're crap. If they're all of this quality, of this value, where it's actually a deal. It's one thing to call something a deal and another thing for it to actually be a freaking deal. And we're guilty of that occasionally, too, where we're like, hey, and then we're like, oh, that wasn't such
1: that wasn't a great deal.
0: But I have investigated this,
1: mm-hmm.
0: and this first deal for this deal drop is a straight-up deal. It'll save you a chunk of money. You'll have a good time. And if you're scraping on cash a little bit and whatever, and gas has got you now, all that stuff, this is a good deal. So you want to get in on this. It's coming up at 8 o'clock this morning, and when they're gone, they're gone. And we will, I guess, announce it, and you go get it. So, yeah, it's a new thing we're doing on Tuesdays. Limited quantities.
1: Mm.
0: That is coming up in 29 minutes or so. Also on the way, Ticket Tuesday, your first chance to win today, thanks to Brett over at Kinnaman Accounting and Tax Service. You make the green, they count the beans. It's You Call It Scavenger Hunt is the name of the game. I just invented that. You Call It Scavenger Hunt. That is on the way in moments. Thanks to Kinnaman. What do we have today? Theory of a Dead Man tickets with Seven Dust. That show at the Rave on August 18th. We got Windy City Boat and Yacht Show at Barnum Harbor June 12th through the 14th. And Summerfest, Milwaukee's Lakefront weekends, June 18th through the 4th. It basically runs, what is it, Thursday, Friday, Saturday through the 4th of July, starting June 18th. Your choice of tickets in moments on Ticket Tuesday, 7:31.
1: Sunny, 69 for today, 56 overnight, looking at 78 and sunny for your Wednesday. It's 63 in Round Lake and 16 in Zion. And here's an internet debate for you. Is it cool or inappropriate? We'll debate that
0: I'm
1: next.
0: I'm going to need more to go on.
1: I know.
0: Oh, you'll give it to us.
1: After the 95 Will Rock, 95 second update, authorities have identified 22-year-old Emily Toller of Marengo as the second victim in last week's head-on crash near Huntley. Investigators say Toller died after a Volkswagen driven by 28-year-old Nathan King of Hampshire crossed into oncoming traffic on Big Timber Road. The crash remains under investigation. A fire in Wonder Lake damaged two homes Sunday afternoon after flames spread from one house to a neighboring residence. The firefighters brought the blaze under control and no injuries were reported. Sports. 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Check out UA Local 118's apprenticeship program. Milwaukee Brewers with a blowout over the San Francisco Giants last night, 16-2. Minnesota Twins, they snapped a five-game losing streak. That also halted the White Sox five-game winning streak. That game last night, 9-4. Those series continue. Cubs were off last night. They'll open a home series with the A's tonight. Game three for the Chicago Wolves at home against Colorado Eagles. And finally, here's an internet debate. Do you think this is cool or inappropriate? And I know you need more to go on. It's a principal in Florida. It's a girl. Her name's Katie O'Connell.
0: A girl? They let girls be principals?
1: I think she was playing principal
0: for
1: a day.
0: That's better. That's
1: They've
0: better.
1: Since placed her on administrative leave,
0: oh, good,
1: so she's
0: good.
1: Not.
0: Oh, okay,
1: yeah, yeah, she's not the that's principal.
0: What happens when you let a girl try to be in charge of something, right?
1: Well, hold
0: on a second. I don't want to get in trouble.
2: But in case you didn't know, that was sarcasm.
1: Oh, put me back in the kitchen. So she's, again, placed on administrative leave after the school's yearbooks were issued. And on the first page, I guess she quoted a Fetty Wap, you know, Fetty Wap Trap Queen.
0: Yeah, I'm a huge fan of whatever you just said. Is Trap Queen a band?
1: No, that's the name of the song. And in the song...
0: The whole song is called...
1: The song is called Trap Queen. It's by Fetty Wap.
0: By Fetty Wap.
1: Yeah. You would know it if you...
0: I am a huge Fetty Wap fan. Just the other day I was talking to Tracy. I'm like,
1: I love Fetty Wap.
0: Let's get our asses to a Fetty Wap show as soon as we can, Trap Queen.
1: So in the quote in the yearbook says, everybody hating, we just call them fans, though. And it's a line in the song, right?
0: Yeah.
1: But the principal, Katie, she says that she did not say this, write it or approve it.
0: Somebody quoted her in the book, in the yearbook, but she didn't actually. Somebody was making a joke or a prank or something.
1: She doesn't know who's responsible for quoting her, but it looks like she was the one that.
0: She didn't actually do it.
1: Yeah.
0: Oh, wow.
1: It said, Mrs. O'Connell, and all my students know I've never been Mrs. O'Connell. I'm Mrs. O. The assistant principal is backing her up. So, like, in there, it quotes her as Mrs. O'Connell.
0: But they placed her on leave?
1: They've placed her on leave. But here's the
0: thing. Why do you place somebody on leave for something they didn't do?
1: But also, the crazy part is the quote itself is not offensive.
0: Yeah. What does it say, the quote again?
1: I mean, okay, so not offensive if I'm going off of all the Fetty Wap quotes. Like, it could have been much worse.
0: Of all possible Fetty Wap quotes, this one is the most wholesome and scholastic of the bunch.
1: Everybody hating, we just call them fans, though.
0: I think that's a very good credo for your life.
1: Yeah,
0: when people
1: we talk
0: hate
1: about
0: on
1: this.
0: When people hate on me, there's a couple of things. Thank you for the attention. Mm-hmm. I mean, that's what we're here for as a broadcast. We want people to listen and pay attention. And B, I try and tell Leah this because you'd still kind of get a little salty. If somebody says something stupid or inappropriate about your weight or the age gap relationship I'm in or any of these, when they post that, I'm like, I don't care. You can't care about the opinions of someone who would post such a thing. That person's damaged. Now, I feel bad for that person. I feel bad for them.
1: Like, I don't get salty, Tom. I just cannot stand the fact that there are people out there that think they could just say whatever the hell they want.
0: That's the internet,
1: without
0: man.
1: Getting,
0: that's not even
1: the internet. Like, we had that issue at the 501.
0: But it's the internet that taught people to be this way.
1: Yeah.
0: You used to have to be afraid of getting punched in the nose, and now people are such jerks online, it's starting to trickle out into the real world.
1: Right.
0: And there are not consequences for anything anymore, you know, or whatever.
1: Well, there's
0: people
1: about
0: are just used to everybody being a-holes. Mm-hmm. You're just like, oh, this is how the world is now.
1: So that's why I love this
0: mean,
1: song.
0: Mean, dumbass thing that pops in their head.
1: I love this song.
0: Yeah.
1: I think the quote in it was fine.
0: It's fine.
1: She didn't say it, so I don't think that
0: I think
1: she
0: we're
1: should
0: gonna,
1: be.
0: We're going to play some Fetty Wap. Yeah. I think it's going to be all Fetty Wap Tuesday.
1: Songs that get Tom fired.
0: Are there any Fetty Waps I can play? Probably not.
1: Man.
0: It doesn't sound like there are any Fetty Waps I can
1: I'm sure Trap Queen. I'm sure Trap Queen. There's like a clean version.
0: Is Fetty Wap a person or
1: a
0: band?
1: Yeah, it's a guy. No, it's a.
0: So his first name is Fetty and his last name is Wap.
1: Yes, obviously. No, Tom. That's just
0: his one name.
1: That's him. That's.
0: Is it one word or two words?
1: It's two words.
0: Fetty Wap.
1: It's Willie Jr. Maxwell is his actual name.
0: Don't bring me the Google.
1: Fetty Wap is his.
0: Rapper name or whatever. Fetty. And what does... I'm sure I'm saying something incredibly dirty right now, and I listen to the old guy. He keeps saying Fetty Wap on the air. And it
1: I
0: means,
1: don't know what Fetty Wap
0: it
1: means.
0: It means something you do to a vagina or whatever. I don't know. I'm just going to keep saying Fetty Wap. But it was in a news story.
1: Right.
0: So we can say it.
1: We can say it, yeah.
0: Or the person who wrote that news story is getting all the broadcasters fired today. Because I like on the network news, they're going, and Fetty Wap song has gotten a principal in some trouble. With more, we go to CBS's Tom's whatever, you know, or whatever. So
1: I really want to listen to the song.
0: It's just getting people to say Fetty Wap on the air.
1: I don't think Fetty Wap means anything, though.
0: It's just his name.
1: It's just his name, yeah.
0: What do you just, these words sound interesting. I'm going to use them as my name.
1: Yeah.
0: All right. The computer will not play songs for me anymore. Let's. Fetty Wap, and what is it?
1: Trap Queen.
0: I have the dump button ready.
1: Okay.
0: Songs that get Tom fired. Computer, play Trap Queen by Fetty Wap.
1: You'll know it as soon as you hear it.
0: Sure, I will.
1: You will.
0: Uh-huh.
1: Yeah.
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1: Clean.

0: You said I'd know it because you apparently do. Like it's some main thing that everybody knows. I have never heard this noise before.
1: Yes, you have.
0: I don't hate this kind. I don't hate music of any kind. But I might hate this kind of music. I used to have a kid that would ask my my digital assistant, my Alexa, to say play songs, and this is the kind of songs he would ask.
1: It would do.
0: And then it would end up in my music. I had to go out and clean out all the songs because they just would randomly come up then.
1: See, there was the line. Everybody hate, and we just call them fans, though.
0: Computer, go back 10 seconds. She'll do it for me. And she stopped playing. Oh. The money I ain't never letting go.
1: It didn't go back enough.
0: You want to sing some more? I could do this. I'm not being an angry old guy. This is great, blah, blah, blah. But it's just somebody auto-tuned yelling a rap that they wrote. Who can rhyme? I can rhyme.
1: But now it's possibly getting this woman fired who didn't even...
0: I don't know what they're saying. You're dancing and you seem to know the
1: words. I love this song, yeah.
0: You'll know what she says. I am less hip than you think. You know, you think I am so...
1: I thought for sure you'd know that song once it started playing.
0: I am so out of date and unhip, but you thought I was hip enough to know this?
1: To know this, yeah.
0: No, I'm more unhip than you know. All right, there's Fetty Wap, everyone. That was Fetty Wap that Tom is not going to get fired for. Thank you for that, Leah. That was great. Ticket Tuesday, the name of the game is You Call It Scavenger Hunt. Your chance to win. We'll explain it, and you got your shot at playing Fetty Wap. Yo, next on Will Rock.
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0: kicking off June 18th, running through July 4th, weekends on Milwaukee's lakefront. We also have tickets for the Windy City Boat Show. I love this. This is all fun summer stuff. Windy City Boat and Yacht Show. That's where I'll probably buy my next couple of yachts. Burnham Harbor, June 12th to the 14th. And then Theory of a Dead Man and Seven Dust hit the rave in August. All thanks to Kinnaman Accounting and Tax Service on Ticket Tuesday. You call it scavenger hunt. And when I say you, I mean Leah.
1: Oh, no.
0: And this cannot be AI. It has to be, I can tell the difference. It has to be you, the listener, in a picture.
1: With something.
0: With the following item. First person to text that picture to us at 800-223-9510. Are you Googling?
1: No.
0: What are you typing?
1: I be Googling
0: what are you
1: right
0: typing?
1: Now? What would I be Googling right now?
0: The AI call it.
1: I'm not even typing. I was scrolling. I'm trying to get my next news ready. I wanted to spring this on you
0: because the more I don't.
1: I know exactly. I already know what I'm gonna.
0: Oh, you're gonna. Okay.
1: Yeah, I already know what it's gonna be.
0: Oh, and it should be an action shot.
1: Yeah.
0: You want to do an action shot?
1: All right. No, because what if you want to save it and give it to your kid or something?
0: People are allowed to have one themselves. It doesn't. Their kid can.
1: They
0: can
1: just
0: own
1: pose
0: damn.
1: With it. So, like, just like this.
0: I want an action shot.
1: All right, fine. Action shot.
0: You're worried about saving it for the kids. I must save the children's candy to keep the adults from eating it.
1: Oh,
0: this will save the kids from getting teeth rot or whatever.
1: So.
0: All right. The item is you the listener. Mm-hmm. What are you gonna say? Sucking on a lollipop?
1: Sucking on a sucker?
0: Is it gonna be a particular
1: it doesn't, no,
0: kind?
1: No, absolutely not. Grab a sucker and suck on it,
0: and send us the picture of you sucking on a lollipop.
1: And please don't send a picture of your husband the sucker and your
0: whatever. Somebody's sucking on a lollipop.
1: No, I'm saying,
0: but it's got to be an actual picture.
1: It's got to be an actual sucker, not a sucker, a person, and you're sucking
0: you
1: on them.
0: Sucking on an actual lollipop. 800-223-9510. First person to send a picture of them sucking on a lollipop. If you send me AI, I will block your number and you will never win another contest here again. I will block your number. So it's actually you sucking on a lollipop. Maybe nobody has one handy. Maybe they do. Maybe you're pulling into a gas station now, running in the door going, I need, where are the lollipops? I must suck. 800-223-9510. If you're going to suck, suck hard. The first person to send a picture of themselves sucking on a lollipop. You and your choice of tickets on Ticket Tuesday. I don't know how long this is going to take. I don't know if I play a song or I don't know if I'm going to get one right away. Somebody had like one. There we go.
1: Oh, wow. That was quick.
0: Boom. And this. Okay. What is that? Is that a lollipop?
1: Yeah. It's the ring pop.
0: Ring pop.
1: Yep. That counts.
0: That is terrifying. That is a strange, strange picture.
1: Oh, my God. There are several coming in.
0: We got a winner. We have a winner. Thank you to everyone who sent in the picture sucking on a

0: lollipop. Congratulations. Did you? Is it 4509 you got first?
1: And they text back and said it's a ring pop.
0: Yeah. I know what a bottom of a ring pop looks like. I just... That picture. Why you didn't
1: there
0: have to? I didn't say make your
1: pictures.
0: Bugs, your eyes bugging out or whatever. They have already have pictures of themselves sucking on. You should have added something to for proof of life. They should have had been also throwing up deuces or something. Or,
1: oh my gosh! Look at this guy's like and people. Multiple people.
0: Okay,
1: have,
0: we got
1: this
0: them now.
1: Easy.
0: Please stop sending in lollipop pictures. You got to make it a little more difficult next time.
1: Okay.
0: Now next time you have time to prepare for the next.
1: Yeah,
0: one.
1: I just wanted. Yeah.
0: Right, I wanted to spring one on you and see what you came up with. That to me was exciting. I'm playing games over here now too. So
1: you got 4509.
0: Yeah.
1: Okay.
0: 4509. You are a winner. I will contact you about your. Well, I'll just do it now. It makes it easier. Send me your name, and I have your and your email address, and which tickets you want: Summerfest, Boat Show, or Theory of a Dead Man. Your choice of tickets. So send in your info. 4509, and we will get you your tickets. We'll play again next hour, and Leah has some time to think about this one. And you need to figure out a way where we can make it so that it can't be like maybe they already had a picture. Maybe they're like, oh, I was just sucking on something the other day. maybe ring pop picture is a daily thing for this person. Your name, your what do I need? Name and email address. I already have your phone number and which tickets you want. Sucking on a lollipop, 4509. Congratulations. I can't stop looking at that picture. They were doing it for some weird reason. Here's Seether on Will Rock.

0: See there, Will Rock, Tom and Leah. 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
1: Sunny, 69 today. Excuse me, 56 overnight. 78 and sunny on Wednesday. It is 61 in Lake Forest and 64 in Wakanda.
0: But we were in a hurry. We got Deal Drop in 6 minutes and 25 seconds to Deal Drop, our first Deal Drop. It is a Tuesday thing. I don't know about the rest of them, if they're going to be BS or whatever, and we have to feign excitement. But this one actually
1: this
0: excited
1: one is a
0: about
1: big one,
0: it.
1: Yeah.
0: I'm buying this one. Like, if you want to go out with your family,
1: you're
0: going to
1: save
0: really
1: money.
0: Good time.
1: Yeah. Like
0: this,
1: a lot of money.
0: This allows you to, yeah.
1: But I
0: this
1: still
0: is a
1: am
0: good
1: not
0: deal
1: clear on
0: in these challenging times.
1: The rules. Like, can you only buy one? Can you buy them all? I don't know. Where are we at with this?
0: Is behind the Deal Drop tease. Okay, now I've found the information. Maybe this is not the one I was thinking of. This is not the one I thought. This is not the one that we got last week. This is different. This is a Leah.
1: Yeah.
0: This is different than what
1: it's
0: I thought
1: Deal
0: we were
1: Drop.
0: Gonna, this is different than what I thought we were going to get last week, right? This
1: yeah,
0: is different than
1: that
0: a deal.
1: Is not what I thought. No.
0: But this is also an extremely
1: good
0: deal.
1: Are they sure? I thought that
0: this
1: first
0: this is from Wainer, so. Yeah.
1: Can you ask him about the other one? And
0: what happened to the other one?
1: Yeah, cuz we teased that on Friday kind of.
0: Well, maybe they didn't know. The person who, you know, maybe they didn't know. They thought it was
1: going to be for the first
0: one.
1: Maybe
0: we just assumed it was the first one.
1: I swear they said
0: this
1: that.
0: This is also. So yeah. That's we're on the ones I know, which was one I learned last week that I thought we were doing today. And this one, I think they're the same deal, right? Basically.
1: Yeah, yeah.
0: But just it's different 50%, product.
1: 50% off.
0: Yeah, it's half price. Which I want one of these, too. I want to go get one of these right now.
1: Yeah.
0: Yeah. All right. The deal is coming up in a couple of minutes, and it actually is a deal. It's not us going, hey, this is an incredible deal. Go get it now. And then it's like, you know, it's real. We're legit when we tell you about these things. The Deal Drop is coming up in a couple of minutes, and we're done talking out our asses.
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0: Coming up. Deal drop. We're in a hurry, Julia.
1: Okay.
0: Deal drop is coming up.
1: Am I not doing my kicker then?
0: And 3 minutes ago.
1: Oh,
0: no
1: my gosh.
0: Kicker. Deal drop is coming up next.
1: Okay.
0: Expedite.
1: It is time for sports. Brought to you by Windy City Rooter. They drain your pipes, not your wallet. No, I have to mention Game 3 tonight for the Chicago Wolves.
0: Yes.
1: They're home against Colorado Eagles.
0: Tickets are reasonably priced.
1: Yep.
0: Beer is not ridiculous.
1: It's a fun time, family friendly. Let's go.
0: They have the hit the puck thing. They have the ladies who go down and
1: pretend to skate.
0: No, not... Well, I mean, they're not playing hockey. They're doing skating.
1: No, they wouldn't know.
0: Obviously, they don't play hockey. They're girls.
1: Silly. Silly me.
0: I like... Can I tell you? I like women's hockey.
2: And in case you didn't know... With sarcasm.
0: This next part is real. I like women's hockey as much as men's hockey. It's good, man.
1: Mm-hmm.
0: Sometimes they get in a tussle. Anyway, but it is good action. But they got the ladies, they're like figure skaters, and they're like the crowd hypers or whatever.
1: Right.
0: They go down between periods and skate around with the mascot person, and they throw t-shirts into the crowd. Very exciting. Even between periods, mm-hmm. just to watch who gets a t-shirt and what kind of battles take place in the stands.
1: I thought we were expediting here.
0: Well, I just... Leah, it's deal drop. We need to expedite. We need to get to it. It's coming up next. Thank you for keeping little Tommy on task. I appreciate that. Your first deal drop deal is next on Will Rock.
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1: I hate this so much.
0: Let's go to Leah. What, my voice or the music?
1: Your voice.
0: Well, I'm trying to radio.
1: I get what you're saying. I know, I get what you're doing, but it's so
0: And then I
1: like,
0: go to you,
1: cringe.
0: And you're like
1: it's
0: Vanna
1: so
0: White,
1: cringe.
0: And then you get to show them the deal.
1: Damn, no Vanna White.
0: Let's go over to Leah, who's going to tell you this week's deal with the 95 Will Rock Deal Drop. Leah, what do we have this week?
1: This week we have 15 Lakes Butcher.
0: Do a little more of a voice. I mean, get on board.
1: This is my voice.
0: Okay, fine.
1: Sorry.
0: What do we have this
1: I
0: week?
1: Thought I was, but I did the arms. Did
0: yeah,
1: you not?
0: But it's radio.
1: I know, yeah. But it comes across.
0: Do the arms with your vocalization. Let's Let's improv a little. Fine. Let's go to Leah and find out about this week's deal. Leah, what do we have?
1: This week, Tom, we have the 15 Lakes Butchers in Antioch. It's a $50 gift card for just $25.
0: Half price meat!
8: Yeah!
0: And I, like, they don't send us copy points about 15 Lakes Butchers. Luckily, I know 15 Lakes Butcher.
1: Amazing.
0: It's, if you want to, like, and I'm not throwing shade at other meats or anything, places where you buy your proteins. Mm-hmm. Not throwing shade at them. But if you go into an actual butcher shop, and especially like 15 Lakes,
1: yeah,
0: you can look at the things and they have all the things and you can select the things. And if you want to eat like a, you know, like your little bougie at half price.
1: At half price.
0: And with the way everything is, especially meat.
1: This is the way to do
0: it. Especially meat.
1: This is insane.
0: I
1: can't believe that.
0: There are 40 available. At least there were 40 available. And I think that website keeps track of how many are available.
1: And you can buy more than one. We do know that.
0: You can buy, but you can only use one at a time.
1: Right.
0: You can only take one in and use it at a time. So, but it's like you're buying $50 worth of meat, and the thing is
1: for $25. Yeah,
0: it's half price meat.
1: Yeah, silly. Are you buying one?
0: Yeah, can we buy one? Add to cart, and then you just and then check out.
1: Yep.
0: It says enter promo code, but I don't have to because it is a promo.
1: This
0: right?
1: This is the promo. Yeah.
0: I don't I can also get 11 issues of Architectural Digest at a deal.
1: Oh wow!
0: I'm gonna skip that.
1: Okay.
0: I'm not gonna do that. And then click check out, and then you enter your. And you put your shipping information in because it gets shipped to you. Yes, your gift cards will be mailed within 7 to 10 days. All sales are final. No refunds. No exchanges. Gift cards not redeemable for cash. Deal drop and blah blah blah. Not responsible for. We're not responsible for lost or misplaced. If you lose your card, it's not our fault. The standard boilerplate rules.
1: Yeah.
0: But you go in there and it's, I mean, they got, so you can, you know, you go to the store now and you're like, you look at the prices of things, you're like, I got to find.
1: Ouch, yeah.
0: This is half price quality meat, which is an expensive item now. So if you're going to eat meat, if you have any intention of eating any protein the rest of your life, it's half price. It says 40 available. Now, when I buy mine, now 39.
1: See, what does it say now?
0: 39 available.
1: No.
0: Refresh it again.
1: Yeah, refresh it again.
0: This is going to be a you snooze, you lose situation, I think. Did yours go down? Mine still says 39. Mine still says 39.
1: I don't know, because I just bought one, too.
0: I didn't buy mine yet. Did you already buy yours?
1: Yeah, that's... Right. Oh, so well, I was the 39.
0: You were... Yeah, you got to die. I didn't check out yet.
1: I wanted to see how easy it was, and it's super easy, so...
0: I got to check out payment information. They'll take PayPal. Do they take...
1: All of my stuff is saved in my computer, so...
0: Yeah, mine is, too, but I try not to log into the work computer... Because then I got Corso, like, using my information to, like, you know, get porn accounts and stuff.
1: Understandable.
0: Yeah. So I try not to. Oh, I got to accept the cookies. There we go. I don't know. Do we get cookies? Wow. Oh, guest checkout. I got to enter my email, confirm email, and then I put in my billing information, and that's automatic. All right. Yeah, there we go. Click next. This is the first one. I'm just going through it. Then shipping address.
1: I'm going to let them know they don't have
0: as billing information. You can let them know that they don't. And then I'm going to pay by credit card. I click next.
1: No, I'm just saying I want my gift card now.
0: Oh, we can just walk in the promo office. Because we have them here, right?
1: Yeah.
0: We're the ones who sent them
1: out. I believe so.
0: All right. So I'm going to do mine in a minute. I don't want to put it on the work computer because really, and Corso is like just spanking it on my Visa card, you know, figuratively and literally. 38 available now. These will be gone. It's half price quality meat.
1: You go to 95wildrock.com and then a deal drop image will pop up. People are texting,
0: it's
1: asking.
0: It's on the main page of 95wildrock.com right now. Where can it be found on the website once it's not on the front? Leah, with information. So we're making up the promotion here.
1: That's how we
0: roll.
1: I don't even honestly.
0: I have no information that I could actually tell you about 15 Lakes. But luckily, I've been in there.
1: And they've been in here too.
0: Yeah, that's good meat.
1: Oh, I can't. Mine's not popping up. The only way I was able to find it was on the back end. I am not even when I close.
0: I like to put my meat on the back end.
1: Okay.
0: Yeah, I don't know where it is on the website other than on the front page.
1: Mine's not on the front page, is what I'm trying to say, even like closing out and going back in.
0: I like working here because every day it's as if
1: We've never done this before. Yeah,
8: it is very, very.
1: Oh, man.
8: Well, no, that's an exciting experience, you know, like your first day
1: doing
8: something.
1: Keeps me on my toes, Tom.
8: It's like we're losing our

Neil dropped virginity right now. We don't. We're making up as we go in a dark, scary room. Go get half rice meat from 15 Lakes. It is good stuff, and you need that now. So it's 40 available, and they're going fast.

0: seeing where we're at with the deal drop. 32 available, so we're about a fourth gone now. 27 available.
1: Oh, wow. This is going to go fast.
0: It's half price. 15 Lakes Butcher is real stuff. So, yeah. And it's half price, and meat is expensive. When I go to the store, you know how I build my meals when I go to the store? I've told you this.
1: No.
0: You don't understand. This is good. Write this down.
1: Okay. I'm the daughter of a butcher.
0: I find the discount meat, and then I build the rest of the meal around
1: The discount meat.
0: Because the protein is always the expensive thing.
1: I'm not buying discount meat.
0: Well, not at the store. Well, you just got to use it fast. But with this, with 15 Lakes Butcher, you go in and you're getting the good main stuff, you know? Yeah. This is not in the discount bunker at the store like I build meals now.
1: Right.
0: And I get it home and I'm like, hurry, we got to eat this fast. But with 15 Lakes Butchers, you're getting the quality fresh stuff. You don't have to hurry. You go in and pick whatever you want. You're just paying half price.
1: Yes.
0: This is a discount on whatever. So, and that's, I build the meal around the protein because that's the high ticket item, especially now. We're almost to halfway gone and we just announced it. So if you're interested, you go to 95willrock.com. I see it now on the front, on the
1: Mine
0: main
1: is
0: page.
1: Not, but if you
0: is
1: go, that,
0: you have a different server. This is where we work. It's everything is a cluster F.
1: I will help you get there if you're struggling too. 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
0: 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Will is spelled with two I's and one L. Because I think if you spell it the other way, the way most people spell it, it doesn't forward anymore. It used to.
1: Oh, it doesn't?
0: I don't know.
1: 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So it
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1: We'll make sure this is easier next week.
0: We will figure out this thing. Because this week's is going.
1: I am sending people links, though. So
0: people are asking for links. Yeah, this is going to be gone in a minute. It's also on my Facebook.
1: Yeah.
0: 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There you'll find it. And it is half price, 50% off.
1: It's insane.
0: You get a $50 gift card for $25.
1: Yeah. No brainer.
0: It really is. And that's the high ticket item now in the world. And I love this because we're saving people money in a time when people are a little struggling with money and, you know, been there, done that. You got to worry about how you're paying your bills. And you're like, can we get T-bones? No.
1: No, you can't.
0: We're not a T-bone family. No. We're not a steak family anymore. Hamburger helper. Here's your chance. Go to 15 Lakes and get some. Not that they don't have hamburger too. Maybe you save on that and you get, you know, everybody can have some hamburger helper instead of just the big kids and then the pot licker has to lick the pot. I was the pot licker
1: the
0: in
1: pot
0: my
1: licker.
0: Family. Yeah.
1: See, and I was spoiled. My dad's a butcher, so I.
0: You were the pot licker, but your pot was full of delicious meats.
1: The best.
0: Here's
1: only the best.
0: Here's everybody's chance to get delicious meats from a butcher.
1: Yep.
0: 50% off.
1: Just like I was raised.
0: $50 value. You can pretend you're Leah. Please let the similarities end at meat. Don't pursue
1: further.
0: Come on.
1: I am a treat.
0: Yeah.
1: Yeah.
0: And her spangled AC/DC shirt that
1: it's Braille.
0: There she's copping a feel again. You cannot, and you're looking at me while you're doing it. You're making eye contact. Please just get the discount meat like Leah used to, the good meat at a half price situation. Oh. 15 Lakes is legit. So let me see where we're at one more time. Give you a heads up. We're at halfway right now. 20 of 40 gone. If you want to get in on the deal, go to 95willrock.com. There's your first deal drop. It's not even the one we thought it was going to be.
1: And it's good.
0: And it's good. I think they're all at least probably going to be this value or not. But the two we know of are half price.
1: It's half price. This is always half price.
0: No matter what,
1: price.
0: It's half price.
1: It's half price.
0: Oh,
1: yeah.
0: Well, that's good.
1: It's not always going to be food. It's going to be.
0: Yeah. Right. Whatever.
1: Yeah.
0: But I didn't even know that. Oh. They haven't even told me that it's always at least half price.
1: I only
0: price.
1: Know that because of my work on the other station.
0: This is the kind of crap you'd think they would tell the people announcing the deal in advance of the announcing of the
1: you
0: deal.
1: You think, but that's
0: here
1: just...
0: we are the morning of and we're cobbling it together. Go get it, though. It's a good deal. Don't let our cluster F slow you down. It's 8:21.
1: Sunny and 69 today.
0: All right. Deal drop
1: 15
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1: 15.
0: We're rolling into a you snooze, you lose situation.
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1: Yeah, that's the voice. 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Oh my gosh, I just like who the 1980s called and wants their
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0: 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The Kenosha YMCA's got their stuff together. 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But they're part of the community. They always have things going on for the community, including if your little ones are liking playing basketball, they're going to love this. It's a way to give them some fun this summertime. Train with the Milwaukee Bucks coaches at the Kenosha YMCA. It is Bucks Summer Camp. It is back at the Y this year, June 22nd to the 26th. It's open to kids 7 to 14. They're going to do skills and drills and games and scrimmages. They get a Bucks jersey, they get a basketball, and they get a ticket to a game. Spots are going fast. If they want to get signed up, head over to the website and find out about it. Registration is open now. Again, that's for kids 7 to 14. Milwaukee Bucks Summer Camp. It's back at the Kenosha YMCA. June 22nd to the 26th. Sign them up now because it will fill up. It is a deal. And all the info, they have all the info. You go over to the website to find out more. KenoshaYMCA.org.
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1: We were just talking about fears. Here's a new fear unlocked.
0: All right.
1: Screaming while on a roller coaster and having a chicken nugget fly in your mouth.
0: I don't believe the screamer to be at fault there. I believe whoever's eating the chicken nugget near the roller coaster or on the roller coaster. If it was somebody on the roller coaster, though, high five to you embracing your soon-to-be high obesity numbers.
1: Well,
0: If you can't stop eating chicken nuggets long enough to ride a roller coaster,
1: you got issues.
0: You got it. But hopefully it was.
1: This person has.
0: Hopefully it popped
1: issues
0: up from
1: now.
0: Somebody on the ground. I don't. Anyway, we'll find out. There,
1: it's not about who's at fault either, though. It's just a new fear unlocked, because if people are out there doing dumb-ish like this, then...
0: Keep your mouth shut on the roller coaster. Here comes the big hill.
1: Person next what, to you.
0: One of your eyes pops out because you're holding it in.
1: Person next to you is like, why are you?
0: What is wrong? Are you having a seizure?
1: You're like, I have a fear of a chicken
0: nugget.
1: I don't
0: want chicken nuggets in my mouth. I'm going to fly in my mouth. We'll get all the details coming up, and that will save you from it ever happening to you.
1: That's what we're
0: the more
1: for.
0: You know. Tom and Leah, Will Rock Morning Show. If you're going to suck, keep your mouth shut because there's chicken nuggies.
1: Oh, I thought we were making a difference.
0: Oh, making a difference. The way to save yourself on a roller coaster, keep your mouth shut. Scream with your mouth shut.
1: Oh, man. Well, this, of course, it's a social media influencer. His name is Alan. All right. He's in some hot water.
0: Catchy. Alan, you say? Well, how did he come up with that snappy one? Is it Alan with an A or Alan with an E or two E's?
1: It's Alan with two L's and an E. L.
0: F. Me. No.
1: Yeah.
0: No.
1: Yes.
0: No.
1: A-L-L-E-N.
0: As one word?
1: As one
0: that's,
1: word.
0: That's the super creepy Alan.
1: Yeah, I don't like it.
0: A-L-L-E-N.
1: Yeah, like, and then his last name is Farrell.
0: Alan Farrell. I'm Alan Farrell. Today, we shall be riding the roller coaster at the amusement park. Ugh.
1: So he snuck a 10-piece chicken nugget onto the roller coaster by putting them in his underwear, okay? And then he was doing it for the gram or the talk or whatever the hell these kids are doing these days. He had a friend film him while he ate them on the ride.
0: Okay. Please tell me this killed him.
1: He even... dunked them in sauce, which was a mess.
0: No, I'm not having nuggies without sauce. What's your sauce? My problem is my sauce is the most stainy of all the sauces.
1: Do you
0: want to
1: know what my sauce is?
0: Mine is barbecue.
1: Mine's sticky.
0: What is it?
1: Honey.
0: Honey. Oh, jeez.
1: Oh,
0: on
1: honey.
0: A roller coaster. They're not going to be able to use that car forever. They got to get all the honey out of it.
1: And it wasn't a kiddie ride either. It was Millennium Force. This happened at Six Flags in Ohio.
0: Okay.
1: So it's the world's first coaster to exceed 300 feet in the air and reaches 93 miles per hour.
0: Let's eat some nuggies.
1: It lasts two minutes. Well,
0: oh
1: yeah, you're going to be hungry, right?
0: Yeah. Anything that lasts 2 minutes is impressive, right? So I want to get you on tape saying that. No.
1: The stunt, funny, silly, very dangerous,
0: stupid.
1: Right?
0: Yeah.
1: Cedar Point saw the video, immediately banned A-L-L-E-N.
0: And it has been banned for life.
1: For life, yeah.
0: Luckily, because I won't eat my nuggies there anymore. That violent ride jarred one from my hand and almost killed me. I'm suing Six Flags.
1: Not just Cedar Point Six Flags.
0: All of them.
1: All. He can never go to another Six Flags theme park again. Are you curious to know how many chicken nuggies he ate?
0: No, I don't want to encourage this, but how many? In two, how much? So he was trying to get the whole box down in the 2 minutes?
1: I'm not sure what the goal was here.
0: That was a weird thing to say.
1: I'm not sure what the goal was here.
0: How many did he have?
1: Seven out of his.
0: Oh, seven out of
1: 10.
0: 10?
1: Yeah.
0: Yeah, that seventh one will kill you every time. Yeah. How many should you have? Six? Seven? No.
1: No.
0: Six. Yeah. All right. Is he lived, though.
1: He lived. Yes, he lived, and he's never going to ride that coaster again.
0: It's unfortunate that he lived. So there's that. Look, I'm just telling it like it is. These people are ruining the world. I think we should all just...
1: You could choke and die.
0: Yeah, you know, stop with all of that.
1: Yeah.
0: Yeah. Anyway, coming up later on today, how many Tide Pods can I eat on the American Eagle at Six Flags Great America? Tune in to find out.
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0: Whoa.
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0: was for Leah and her shirt, which she has described as Braille. She has described as Braille.
1: Hey, boys.
0: Hey, boys. You like AC/DC?
1: No.
0: I got it.
1: What?
0: So it looks like your mom took a black T-shirt and, like, little Leah's going to a concert. Look, Leah, I made you a shirt to wear to the concert. She bedazzled a black, plain black T-shirt with AC.
1: It's not plain black.
0: Lightning Bolt DC.
1: It's not plain black. It's like a wash.
0: Now you're rubbing your shoulders, too. Earlier, she was copping her bosom because that's where the letters are. And she goes, it's Braille.
1: Hey, boys.
0: Hey, boys.
1: What band do I
0: Who
1: like?
0: Knows, what band is
1: Close
0: it? Who knows
1: eyes.
0: Braille? Is it ABBA? No, I feel an A there. Let me go back to that. So she's over there.
1: Now I can't stop playing with it,
0: okay,
1: though.
0: Okay, enough of that.
1: All right.
0: That's for you and your Braille shirt this mm-hmm. morning. Inappropriate. And then also an update on our deal drop, which we didn't understand, but it is sold out. So there you go. Next week, maybe we'll be able to have like a description of, you know, and tell you what we're...
1: Like a real radio station?
0: What the product is oh. and where to find the deal. And
1: I don't know. And probably
0: the,
1: not.
0: Yeah. But it's sold out. It's and my understanding is, Leah just told me this. I didn't know this. It's at least half off. Is that
1: It's always half off.
0: It's half off.
1: So,
0: and so this 15 Lakes, which is, so you basically got awesome meat there at half price. You can't mm-hmm. beat our meat. Next,
1: I'll do what I want.
0: And the other one we're aware of is food, but not at home. And that's half off. And I don't know when that one's popping up. I thought it was this week we were talking about. But so they're good deals.
1: So,
0: but it's sold out. We're sold out.
1: Yes. Limited quantity, local deals for your favorite restaurants, retail shops, and entertainment venues. Save big for your family this summer. 50% off. Deal Drop will have all that and more.
0: I feel like you're reading that from somewhere, but it's not any information that we were specifically provided.
1: Not you and I.
0: As the people who talk on the radio.
1: Yeah, but for me.
0: You found it on the internet.
1: No, I found it. This was given to me for the other station.
0: The other station mm-hmm. has theirs together.
1: Yeah.
0: Yeah. When did you get it?
1: 4 days ago.
0: Oh, all right. Maybe did we get it for this station 4 days ago?
1: We didn't get anything.
0: No. We got, there's going to be a deal. You guys do the deal
1: you
0: drop.
1: You drop it.
0: What? So they bring things in, we throw them on the floor, and then what? People have to fight over them? I don't know what that means.
1: How do they find it?
0: Where do we drop it?
1: Obviously, 48 people did.
0: 48? Oh, because you and me.
1: Yeah.
0: No, I didn't get mine.
1: Oh, you didn't get
0: because
1: yours?
0: Because I had to put in all my stuff, and I didn't put my stuff in time.
1: Maybe so. I'll share my meat with you.
0: All right. You can't beat our meat. It's 8:37.
1: Sunny, 69 for today, 56 overnight, 78 and sunny on Wednesday. It is 65 in Vernon Hills and 71 in McHenry. And a funeral home mix-up, Tom. I have the audio ready for this one. It is, it's sad, but it happened, so we're going to talk about it. That is on the way after the 95 Will Rock, 95 Second Update, brought to you by Plumbers and Steam Fitters, UA Local 118 Plumbers, Steam Fitters, and HVAC Techs in southeastern Wisconsin. A police pursuit in Pleasant Prairie ended with two arrests after officers located a vehicle reported stolen out of Milwaukee. The driver, a 26-year-old Kenosha man, is facing multiple charges after allegedly fleeing from police before surrendering without incident. Officers also recovered a stolen firearm from the vehicle. Carl Peterman, the 6th, 43, of Lake in the Hills, has been charged with drug-induced homicide after investigators say he provided cocaine to Heather Bartoli, 41, of Bristol, before her fatal overdose in July of 2025. Prosecutors allege Bartoli died from cocaine toxicity after using drugs supplied by Peterman at his apartment. Sports. 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The Milwaukee Brewers with a 16-2 blowout over the San Francisco Giants on Monday night. Minnesota Twins beat the Chicago White Sox 9-4 Monday night. The Twins snapping a 5-game losing streak while the White Sox had their 5-game winning streak halted. Those series continue today. Cubs were off last night. They'll open a home series with the A's tonight. Game 3 for the Chicago Wolves at home against the Colorado Eagles. That is going on as well. And finally, it's a funeral home mix-up, Tom. And it's
0: please just get that right for me, okay? Don't let whoever's in charge of deal drop here at the radio station do Tom's funeral deal drop. And then you got the body, and you're like, I don't know, how do we get the casket?
1: Well,
0: What do we do? Where do we put it?
1: Where do we put it?
0: We're doing this deal drop for the first time today. We'll do a deal drop for Tom's funeral. 50% off Tom's funeral. Where do we put the body? I don't know. Where do we find the info? I don't know. We'll just leave him there for now. We'll figure it out later. We sold, and management's happy we sold out in 29 minutes. I'm like, that's pretty damn good for the morning show to sell something they had no information on. If you want something sold and you don't want anybody to know what the hell's being sold, let us sell. We're your people. We can BS better than anybody. So, funeral home, please don't do discount funeral home for my.
2: Oh, my gosh.
0: It's fine, but don't have the people that are in charge of Deal Drop here get that deal. You go out and get the deal.
1: Okay, I'll take care of it. Well, yes, because I want to make sure you know my thing is I want to see the body. It's part of my grieving process.
0: Yes.
1: And this poor family.
0: That you request a writ of habeas corpus.
1: Yes.
0: Habeas corpus is just produce the body.
1: Produce the body.
0: Habeas corpus.
1: I want to see the body.
0: I want to see the body.
1: And it has to be your body.
0: Get the right body out here.
3: When we open the coffin, we find another man. And they were trying, like for hours, trying to convince us that he was our father.
0: No, they that's your dad.
3: That they found, like in the same week, another person with a similar name. We don't know where our father is at right now.
0: They said they
3: cremated him, but we are not sure.
0: Then they give you the ashes, and you're like, this smells like charcoal briquettes from your from your barbecue. This does not smell like my dad's ashes.
1: But what he doesn't say in the audio, like as far as them going and seeing their dad, it wasn't like they're just viewing him. It was at the wake, and for hours.
0: Open it for everybody going, there he is. And everybody walks in, it's like, this is BS. I took off work to come see the wrong body. I don't know this guy. Also, the decedent was an Asian woman. This is not an Asian woman.
1: Whoever handled Deal Drop.
0: Who had one prosthetic arm. And she grew her arm back and became an African-American male? Okay. Here's some flowers.
1: Do I put my car?
0: Yeah. Don't let the Will Rock people that are in charge of
1: Deal Drop
0: run my funeral. That's what you'll get.
1: That's what they got.
0: I think it's hilarious that the funeral people are like, nope,
1: no, this
0: that's
1: is
0: him. That's the guy. This is an Asian woman with all her arms. Our dad was an African-American male missing an arm. Nope, he grew it back, and genetically, when you die, you see. Sometimes your skin tone and your race and your gender change. Your body like goes poof, and it's just kind of. We've seen it before. It's really, you've heard of spontaneous human combustion. This is spontaneous human turns into a completely different person. This means that there's another family somewhere with the wrong ashes or whatever, and they didn't even get their person cremated. They just got, here's some ashes. Okay, that's my what did you do with her false arm? Oh, crap. You know, it was just some dude they burnt. This is when my dog died. They're like, do you want the ashes back?
1: No.
0: And I'm like, you're not going to give me my dog's ashes. Mm-mm. You're going to give me a bucket of ashes and say, here's your dog.
1: Here's your dog, yeah.
0: I'm going to pay all this extra
1: money.
0: And
1: I want to see it.
0: And I would like to see what your dog burning up. I want to watch a cremation. You are a strange, strange woman.
1: You're really paying for that.
0: I'm not paying for it unless I can watch you incinerate my loved one. So I want to know it's mine, and then I want a bucket and a shovel. It's the only way to be sure. You got to be sure.
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1: I'm still recovering from the previous bit.
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4: What's going on? It's Corso here with your Will Rock Breakdown for Tuesday, June 2nd. 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First up, the legendary Tom Morello just dropped a brand new track called Adjourn It, and he brought in a killer collaboration you might not expect. Handling the vocal duties is none other than System of a Down's old Serge Tankian. Plus, Morello's 15-year-old son, Roman, is on the track, and man, he takes right after his pops, absolutely shredding it on the guitar. You want to check out that pretty cool video for yourself? We have it over waiting for you right now on our website. And some incredibly tough news, the guys in Sleep Theory just put out a statement about a tragedy that happened last month at one of their shows. A 28-year-old fan named Danny Elm tragically passed away after she was accidentally kicked in the head by a crowd surfer during their set at Point Fest. She was rushed to the hospital, and it turns out that the hit actually uncovered a previously undiagnosed medical issue with blood clotting and a brain bleed. Band called the whole situation absolutely heartbreaking, but like a truly class act, they immediately stepped up as the largest contributor to her GoFundMe page, donating $5,000 to help the family out. Finally, if you love post-hardcore, the veterans in Quicksand just announced a 25-city U.S. headlining tour for the summer. They're bringing along Bane and Soulblind for support, and they have a giant local stop lined up right around the corner at Bottom Lounge in Chicago on Wednesday, August 26th. Tickets are officially on sale right now, so make sure you grab yours. There you go. That was your breakdown for the day. All thanks to Windy City Rooter. 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
6: I gotta play the theme
7: get
6: first.
7: Ready to hear more of the
6: I don't know
7: story
6: what I'm doing over here. I'm still working on Deal Drop, which sold out.
7: Hear more of the crazy from Florida with the Sunshine
6: That's
7: State
6: whatever
7: update.
6: That is.
7: With the Sunshine State update.
8: I mean, there are all sorts of reasons to call 911, but what if you called and told the dispatcher, I'm in need of assistance. This bar will not serve me my Jello shots.
6: I know people who would make that call. I know.
8: Oh,
6: people.
8: I do too.
6: Jello shots are people are very.
8: I love Jello shots.
6: People are. I dated someone who was excellent at making Jello shots.
8: Mm-hmm. Yeah. Wow, that is. She put it on
6: whatever,
8: her dating profile.
6: Whatever,
8: yeah,
6: I was. Yeah, this was. Yeah.
8: Well, and
6: if, I've never made Jello shots.
8: So. I don't know if I have either.
6: Yeah. To me, it seems challenging. It seems like a lot of work, and isn't it hard to get them to? Because when you put alcohol in there, doesn't it make it harder for the Jello to jellificate? So you need to use some like gelatin, not
8: yeah.
6: the flavored stuff. You need to use Jello and gelatin in. I don't know.
8: I don't know either. But this.
6: Let's see, so this is the thing.
8: This bar would not serve Diane Blalock.
6: Blalock. That's how she says when she's drinking. How's it spelled?
8: B L A L O C K.
6: That's Blalock. You were close though.
8: No, this is how she says it when she's been drinking.
6: Blalock, I want a Jello shot. Diane's here. Can somebody get a box of Jello and we'll just dump it in her mouth with a shooter of vodka? Just dump a little of powder in there and just dump a shooter of vodka in. There you go, Diane. Have a nice day. This is very good. Can I get grape next week? Yes, Diane. Blalock. Diane Blalock was mad that her Jello shots weren't ready.
8: And she's not like a college student or something. She's a 68-year-old woman.
6: She already was in my mind. You didn't have to tell me that. That's exactly who I was picturing.
8: Oh, she was also high. So
6: to me, she's like Crazy Patty, Florida Jello edition is what she is.
8: She was also high, so she wanted her
6: Like I said.
8: Yeah, she yeah. wanted her Jello. She wanted her yeah. little snacky.
6: Yeah.
8: The police department. She. Oh,
6: I've never
8: by the
6: had
8: way.
6: Jello when I was stoned. I wonder about that.
8: Sure, it'd be delicious. Yeah, everything's yeah, delicious. Yeah, oh, yeah. Water. Yummy.
6: I had a glass of water with ice in it one time.
8: The best glass
6: and I'm
8: of
6: like,
8: water.
6: This could be the best thing I ever
8: mm-hmm.
6: drank.
8: Yeah.
6: yeah.
8: Oh,
6: yeah.
8: it's so good.
6: Mm-hmm. Kids, say no to drugs.
8: Well, especially it's illegal in Florida, and she called not once,
6: What's
8: not twice.
6: What's illegal in Florida? Nothing.
8: She called 911 about the Jello shots not once, not twice, but three times. So police did come out, and...
6: You don't have that 911 call?
8: I don't. All I right. wish. I do have her mugshot, though.
6: Let me see her. I know what she looks like. It's kind of... There you go. There you go. Yeah. Look at her face. She's like, nah, I did something stupid again. It's her. She's disappointed in herself, oh, but man. Not surprised face, right?
8: Mm-hmm.
6: Disappointed, but not, mm-hmm. I did it.
8: I did it. Oops.
6: Y'all didn't bring me my Jello shot. Now I got another mug shot.

0: shot. It's Jello shot or mug shot. Jello shot or mug. There's a contest in there somewhere. I don't know how it works.
1: Oh,
0: that's hey, Ticket Tuesday coming up.
1: Jello shot or mug shot.
0: Oh
1: my gosh.
0: Coming up. All right. Well, let us know how things go for Diane Baylor. Jello shot. Florida. Love me some Jello shots. Your Shinedown safe and sauna will rock.

0: Got another shot at winning on Ticket Tuesday with you. Call it what is it? You call it scavenger hunt. So we're gonna do a scavenger hunt, and if you get it right, you win on Ticket Tuesday. You know, first person to scavenger us the item, we will tell you that. And we got some good tickets today. 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You make the green, they count the beans. Summerfest starts on June 18th this year, runs through July 4th, basically weekends except for Sundays. I don't understand their thinking, but whatever. That is one of your options. We've got Windy City Boat and Yacht Show, Burnham Harbor, June 12th to the 14th, and then Theory of a Dead Man, Seven Dust at the Rave in August. We'll tell you how to win them with You Call It Scavenger Hunt coming up in moments. It is 8:58.
1: Sorry, I'm trying to fix things over here, too.
0: A lot of stuff to
1: fix. Man, imagine like being at a radio station where there are people.
0: I've decided not to imagine that anymore. So
1: that'd be so cool. It'd be like...
0: When I was a boy.
1: All right. Sunny and 69 today, 56 overnight, 78 and sunny for tomorrow. But we're going to win a Marconi.
0: Are we? Kind of devalues that as an award as far as I'm concerned.
1: I'm going to New York. It is 58 in Kenosha right now and 66 in Wonder Lake. And we were just talking about... the woman from Florida that called because the Jell-O shots. 911 dispatchers reveal the dumbest reasons people have called 911. That is,
0: somebody screwed up my Jell-O shots. Has got to be on the list, unless this is like a older list. They haven't had time to put her on it.
1: No, yeah, this is
0: Diane.
1: Diane can't say her last name when she's been drunk.
0: Mouthful of Jell-O shots.
1: Drinking, yeah.
0: She's drinking and she got a mouthful of Jell-O. Diane's here. Diane, we do not have Jell-O shots. I have some Jell-O shots. Y'all gonna give me Jell-O shots. All right, Diane, open your mouth. They dumped the powder in, the Jell-O powder, and then...
1: A little vodka, swish it around.
0: Fleischmann's out of the rail.
1: Obviously.
0: Swish it around. Diane's like, oh, yeah, no, getting nice from Jell-O-y. Y'all did a good job. I'll see you tomorrow for more Jell-O shots. Oh, grape this time. It's very nice. And then she got arrested.
1: She got arrested, yeah.
0: For misuse of 911.
1: Yeah.
0: We'll find out.
1: And she had marijuana, so.
0: Well, is that illegal in Florida?
1: It is very, very much so. That is on the way after the 95 Wild Rock, 95 second update. A reported threat at Wilmont Union High School has been determined to be not credible. The school received a voicemail from an out-of-state number, but investigators found no evidence of any danger to students or staff. Additional deputies were on campus as a precaution while the investigation continues. A man was seriously injured after being thrown from an ATV in Fox Lake Sunday evening. Emergency crews found the rider on the ground and transported him to the hospital in serious but stable condition. Police say no other vehicles were involved and the crash remains under investigation. Will Rock Sports, brought to you by Windy City Rooter. They drain your pipes, not your wallet. Milwaukee Brewers with a 16-2 blowout over the San Francisco Giants on Monday night. Minnesota Twins beat the Chicago White Sox, 9-4. That snapped the Twins' five-game losing streak. However, White Sox had their five-game winning streak halted. Those series continue today. Cubs were off last night and have a series against the A's starting tonight. MLB Players Union says it will strongly oppose a proposed salary cap from league management. With the current labor deal set to expire December 1st, a potential lockout looms if no agreement is reached. Union leadership says players remain unified and that no new bargaining sessions have been scheduled. Game 3 for the Chicago Wolves at home against the Colorado Eagles tonight.
0: We got more tickets.
1: Yeah, we do.
0: We'll do Wolves tickets coming up.
1: I thought we were doing Ticket Tuesday.
0: Also Ticket Tuesday.
1: Wow, we got a lot going on.
0: We're very, very generous.
1: It's Tuesday. And finally, yeah, we just talked about Diane out of Florida who, you know, was mad that she wasn't getting her Jell-O shots. But that's not the craziest and dumbest reasons people have called 911. BuzzFeed just put out this list of the 911 dispatchers revealing themselves what they consider to be some of the dumbest. There are a handful, Tom. There are 10. So, I don't know what top to bottom. I don't know. Let's start on top.
0: Right.
1: This one might deserve a little bit of a pass. A 96-year-old woman called 911 to report a missing child because her 68-year-old daughter hadn't gotten back by dark.
0: I mean, it is her child.
1: It is her child.
0: It is her child.
1: And
0: so.
1: The woman's 96. Like, yeah. Give her a break.
0: She's like, I don't know. It looks strong to me. All right.
1: A lady called in from a Wendy's drive-thru because they wouldn't sell her a Whopper. Wrong place.
0: I got nothing on that. Right, right. So,
1: but I also understand wanting a Whopper. Like, ooh, a Whopper sounds so good right now.
0: They got a place right here in the mall that sells those.
1: A guy called during a power outage to ask for the score of the USA-Canada Olympic gold medal game. The dispatcher said, I'm Canadian. Obviously, I told him.
0: Oh, if you're in Canada, that's an acceptable use of 911. Yeah. In the States, no, because we lost. We won this one.
1: Yeah.
0: The one before, they won. It depends on which one. Yeah. This one, the USA one. So if you're Canadian, you're like, I don't want to talk about it.
1: Someone called to report that their neighbors were dropping pebbles into her pebbled driveway. It turns out it wasn't happening, and she had actually been harassing the neighbors for months. Someone called 911 because they were a tourist and bored and didn't have much money.
0: I would like to meet the local law enforcement authorities. That is, I can't get a ticket to the museum. It's too expensive. Please bring me some artifacts.
1: They wanted some tips on what to do.
0: Oh, you guys know your way around. You've been everywhere. Yes, ma'am. If you'd like to know where the crack houses are.
1: We'll send you over.
0: We can send you there.
1: Someone called to report a missing Amazon package despite it showing as delivered. The caller later found out that it was delivered to the wrong floor of their apartment that we would be calling every day. This happens every single day.
0: It is when I get an Amazon and there is a picture and it's like, hey, look, we delivered your package. And I look at it, I go, well, that's not my house.
1: Not my house. Good job. That's a package.
0: I hope somebody enjoys what was in the package. Yeah.
1: An adult admitted that they got in trouble for calling 911 when they were a child because their grandparents were insisting that they eat a hot dog.
0: It's not even a vegetable.
1: No.
0: You're a child. Yeah, right. Why are you not eating
1: just
0: a hot dog anyway?
1: Hot dog.
0: Right.
1: Or maybe you want to be a vegetarian. I tried to be a vegetarian once, and my dad was like, that's not happening.
0: Your dad's a butcher. Yeah, this is really you striking out in the world.
1: A couple more. An older lady called to complain that a random man didn't hold the door open for her.
0: I mean, you should open the door.
1: But you don't call 911 for it.
0: In Canada, the police will show up and tase you. What's that about? Why don't you open the door for the lady?
1: You know? One dispatcher said, I got yelled at once because no one turned on the northern lights.
0: Where is the switch exactly? Right? Right?
1: And then, I don't know. I can't find it. That's why they weren't turned on.
0: Right.
1: There's this amusing story from a retired cop. A woman would call 4 or 5 times a week because of a ghost in her attic. We finally gave up on telling her to stop and just went over there.
0: We go every week and look for it. Nope, it's gone now.
1: No.
0: I do see some ghost footprints. Please call next week if it's missing.
1: This is what they did.
0: They did find it.
1: They brought a mason jar and said, we're going to fix your problem.
0: Yeah.
1: They went up, shuffled around, lit a cigarette, blew the smoke into the jar, and put the lid on, went back down and said, we got him.
0: We got him.
1: She was thrilled.
0: Did
1: and
0: it
1: they
0: work?
1: Never,
0: it never
1: heard
0: from
1: her
0: again.
1: Again.
0: All right. Noted. I'm going to use this sometime. When your dog dies, I'm going to get you some ashes. Well, here you go. They're in the mason jar.
1: No, because I'm going to watch them burn.
0: Okay, back to that.
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0: 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You make the green, they count the beans. You call it scavenger hunt. And I kind of tipped what we were going to do earlier. I said, well, that's a good idea, because we were talking about that Jell-O shot lady. I need a picture of a Jell-O shot, not one you find online. I need you holding a Jell-O shot. Now, that might not be possible. Or your mugshot. Jell-O shot or mugshot? You know what? I don't even need a Jell-O shot, because who the hell has Jell-O shots? I need you with a box of Jell-O, holding a box of Jell-O.
1: Who has that? Like, I couldn't tell you the last time I bought Jell-O.
0: If you're at home,
1: you know. Do you have Jell-O at home?
0: Maybe you're near a store. Maybe there's Jell-O. I'm going to make this one a little... I'm going to make this one a little more difficult.
1: Okay.
0: I want a gabagoo. No, Jell-O shot or mugshot, or your mugshot. No AI BS will sniff that out. It's you holding a box of Jell-O or some Jell-O, just Jell-O. J-E-L-L-O, some type of Jell-O, or your mugshot. 800-223-9510. First text we get that has properly fulfilled that without cheating
1: in any way. I wish I
0: could
1: find some of my mugshots. By
0: some of my mugshots.
1: I wish they were out there. I want to see like what
0: Aren't
1: I looked
0: they?
1: Like. And I don't, not the way that people put them on blast these days.
0: Yeah,
1: like,
0: there's whole websites for it.
1: Oh my gosh. I just want to see like what little 18-year-old Leah looked like in her mugshot. You
0: said some of my mugshots. How many mugshots? You have multiple mugshots.
1: Probably three. I think there was two underage.
0: She doesn't even know for sure.
1: I think there was two underage drinking tickets and then one something else stupid I did. So,
0: congratulations.
1: Nothing like felony-wise, but yeah, there were mugshots.
0: Got it. Jell-O shot.
1: Oh,
0: this is
1: stop
0: legit.
1: It.
0: It's from Facebook. It's, you know, it's not current. They're not currently holding Jell-O. It is a very patriotic red,
1: still,
0: red, white,
1: so
0: blue
1: that
0: Jell-O
1: wins.
0: Shot. That's
1: it
0: that
1: doesn't
0: person
1: have to
0: with
1: be
0: a Jell-O shot.
1: Stamped?
0: I didn't mean I'd need you to be holding Jell-O now.
1: Oh.
0: I just holding Jell-O. The mugshot doesn't need to be now either. That wasn't open to just people currently in a holding cell down at county. I need your mugshot. And I need
1: they are listening at the women's prison.
0: I need a picture of you sitting on the metal toilet in the corner of the room.
1: That was the worst part.
0: That was the scariest part of the whole thing.
1: Oh, I hated it
0: and
1: so much.
0: Camera, somebody watching me whiz. Anyway, Jell-O shot or mugshot, we have a winner. Congratulations to... what are the last digits? 95. Oh, no, that's our number. Congratulations to 800-223-9510.
1: We did it
0: apparently
1: again.
0: Apparently, the woman in that number had copious amounts of mugshots. Congratulations, Leah. Congratulations.
1: Oh, my gosh. I am crying today.
0: So am I. What the hell are you eating?
1: Which part?
0: What? any what the white it looks like rubber. It looks like you're eating white rubber.
1: These are egg whites. I just had to reheat.
0: They don't even look like egg whites, so they look like some kind of white rubber.
1: Mm-mm, they're egg whites.
0: Is it good?
1: Mm-hmm. There's like a jalapeno
0: it's good.
1: Hot sauce on it. Yeah.
0: She's gaslighting herself. All right, it's 9:12. This is delicious. Couldn't get any prison jello shots, so I'm going to... Jello shot and mug shot. Now, that would have been a winner. Well, you enjoy that. That looks really good. I wonder if she's losing weight. I wouldn't put that in my mouth. It's 9:13.
1: Sunny in 69.
0: I guess we probably have different versions of what we will and won't put in our mouth. My finger on the right.

0: Five Finger at Will Rack. Wolves tickets in moments. Your chance to win some tickets for tomorrow night's game. They're playing tonight, tomorrow night, Friday night. Allstate Arena semifinals of the Calder Cups. If they win this, they go on to the Calder Cup final, which is pretty exciting. So get out there and root for the Wolves. Got a four-pack of tickets in moments. Your chance to win for tomorrow night's game. There's that. Also coming up, this is good. I'll tell you where we're going to be this Thursday night for Find Your Beach. Very exciting. That is on the way. It is 9:16.
1: Sunny, 69 today, 56 overnight, 78, and sunny on Wednesday. It is 62 in Winthrop Harbor and 70 in Palatine.
0: All right. The Find Your Beach Bar Tour stops at Sandlots of Salem this Thursday night. Your chance to qualify to win.
1: Were you there last night?
0: Yep.
1: Okay. I wasn't sure.
0: How did you know that?
1: You posted a picture.
0: From last night?
1: Yeah.
0: Oh, it must have been on Snapchat.
1: Yeah.
0: Yeah, yeah. I posted all the pictures today on Facebook so people can see what I was dealing with last night. Which picture did I post? Was it her sucking down the
1: Yeah, I didn't know what she was. Yeah. Oh, that's a juice box?
0: It's an adult juice box. Yeah. Steve is so fun.
1: I know.
0: Sandlots of Salem this Thursday night for the 95 Will Rock Find Your Beach Bar Tour with Corona, part of the 95 Will Rock 95 Days of Summer. This is stuff we have going on. It is Tracy enjoying an adult juice box, which is a pouch filled with, it's like, it's frozen, and it's, I think it was margarita, but it was like pink, so it was unflavored.
1: Yeah.
0: I don't know. I had some. She had too much at one point and got a brain freeze, so there's your warning. It's kind of cool, though. She's like, because it comes with the giant straw that you stick in there.
1: Right.
0: It's fun. There's a picture of me enjoying the same juice box.
1: Oh, you guys are so cute.
0: Juice box buddies. That is an item. I forget what it's called. It's on the menu. It's one of the appetizers. It's like, I don't know, French bread.
1: Is that
0: or
1: au jus?
0: Yeah, with jus. And then it's got cheese and jardinière, and then you dip the little chunks of bread with the cheese and the jardinière in the jus. And like after that, I'm like, I don't even care what's for dinner anymore. I just kept eating that even when they brought, this is the fish item I had, which is on the menu. I asked Steve what, and it's some Brewermundi or whatever.
1: Yeah, yeah.
0: So good. With the beans on it. You wouldn't think beans on fish.
1: But it's yummy.
0: Oh, my God.
1: This is the kind of stuff you get at Sandlot.
0: This is not, right. This isn't bar. You think, it's bar. It's got a softball feel behind it. You're going to go in and get, like, mini tacos out of a brown bag into the fryer. And, you know, burgers out of the fridge. But, no, it's real food. That's the fish I had last night. It was
1: really
0: remarkable.
1: Good.
0: And then she had this wrap, and we took that home because the other stuff was enough. And then later on, we enjoyed this wrap at home. Living your best life is an understatement.
1: Yeah.
0: Sandlots of Salem, the food is delicious. So this Thursday night, come out early. Get a good spot at Sandlots of Salem. And we also have, they're going to do chicken bingo.
1: Oh, chicken bleep bingo.
0: Out back, they have a bingo board, and where the chicken, you get prizes. Or they're going to have a way to support local charities like they always do.
1: Always, yep.
0: they're going to have 425 tall boys. I don't know where Huber's at, how he's doing, or if he's going to be able to make it, but we got 425 tall boys. Half the proceeds from chicken bleep bingo go to the sharing center. Adult juice boxes. They'll also be making ghost pepper margaritas with muddled jalapenos.
1: Stop it.
0: I got
1: it.
0: That on a text from Steve.
1: I want that so badly.
0: And here's what we have, what we bring to the table, your chance to qualify to win a trip on the Cabin Fever Getaway, sunny, warm, and all-inclusive next winter. These Corona events, we only pick one winner every Thursday night. We're only doing events on Thursday nights. We did two now, and then this will be the third through August 27th, and then we pick a winner. So best odds to win your way on the Cabin Fever Getaway. Come out, grab a bite to eat, watch a chicken poop, win a trip. That's going on this Thursday night, Sandlots of Salem. We will see you there. Things start at 7, but you have to get – I always say get there early. You got to get there early to get a good spot because they got a good crowd all the time anyway because of all the delicious food and deals and all that stuff. So Sandlots of Salem, it's on 83 just north of Highway C in Salem, just right over the border. We will see you there this Thursday night with Corona, Chickens, and 95 Will Rock the Rock Station.
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7: 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You're Bob, right?
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7: Paperwork? 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
8: 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It passed. 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See here where it says you passed?
7: You took it to emissions?
8: I told you I would when I gave you the estimate.
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8: Nope.
7: Wait in that little booth while they test the car? Inhale all those exhaust fumes?
8: No fumes.
7: Wow, that's great, Bob. 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
0: House of Harley on Layton and Greenfield. If you do not have a motorcycle, House of Harley can square you away there. Whether you want a new Harley, they've got all of them there at House of Harley, or you're looking for something pre-ridden, go in and see the selection. They will have the exact bike you want at House of Harley Davidson. Now you got motorcycle. Hopefully you know how to ride. If you don't, Riding Academy, those fill up. So I was talking to Elvis a couple weeks ago, the sales manager at House of Harley Davidson. Some slots are occasionally available once they open those riding academies up. Get in on it and go ride at the House of Harley Davidson. Learn how to ride. Then you want rides. This Saturday is the big one. They are part of the riding community at House of Harley Davidson. They always have these rides going on, charity rides, you know, different rides for different reasons, but they have the big ones, the important ones from House of Harley Davidson. This Saturday is probably the biggest of the year. The cordon of motor cops that lead the way is it's impressive just to go out to see that. And they're blocking for you, and you do the whole ride and then back to House of Harley Davidson for the after party. It's for cops, which is concerns of police survivors. These are the families of fallen police officers. You got to support that, right? If you want to, head out, do the ride. If you don't ride, head out, go to the after party, which starts at 11. Here's the deal with the ride. 8:30 registration, kickstands up at 10, back to the house after for the after party, live music, food truck, and a good time to support a great cause. That is this Saturday. Again, 8:30 registration, ride leaves at 10, after party starts at 11. House of Harley Davidson, get your motorcycle squared away and get riding. On Layton, in Greenfield, online at House of Harley. Dot com. Coming up, Ticket Tuesday. Also, we've got Wolf.

0: I have good news. You won't have to watch your dog's corpse burn. Do you want me to update you on the information I've received?
1: Is Dexter dead?
0: No, Dexter's not dead. But you were talking about when your dog gets cremated, watching to make sure you got your dog's ashes.
1: Yeah.
0: I don't know how we got on that topic.
1: We were talking about the...
0: Heard from my friend Amy.
1: Uh-huh.
0: You know Amy.
1: I know Amy.
0: Worked at a vet place.
1: Mm-hmm. We're not going to say which vet place.
0: Right. Yeah. But, you know, and then that's where you take... And I have great respect for... Because people are there on their saddest day, and those vet techs and the vets and all the people that walk you through that and take care of it. Every time I've been involved with that with the cats. Right. And then the dog, it's a very difficult job to get it right. And every time I've done it, I get it right. And I'm sure Amy's gotten it right anytime she's had to deal with it. But we were wondering, because you were like, I want to make sure it's my dog's ashes. Mm-hmm. So you're going to watch your dog burn. I don't know if it's even an option for you. I demand to be in the room while my dog is incinerated.
1: My loved one. I mean, whoever is getting.
0: You watch me. I'm not getting cremated. So
1: you're not.
0: If Leah calls for the incineration of me, I did not. No matter what document she produced, it's fake. It's fugazi. It's not real.
1: No, we all know you're being buried with your mommy.
0: That is a forgery, right? The whole me, okay? Because when the space aliens come, I want the reanimation process to be as quick and as easy as possible.
1: And they don't have to put together your ashes.
0: Right? They don't have to assemble me from the various burned parts.
1: This is so messed up. Every conversation we have had about this has been...
0: All morning. Every day. This is the show.
1: So more.
0: It's just different levels and topics.
1: Whatever. If you can't laugh about it, though, like...
0: You gotta laugh.
1: You have to.
0: I made a death joke about my mom's death while she was warm and next to me. So with the...
1: Your mom is dead.
0: Okay. Anyway, I heard from Amy about that. We were worried about what ashes... And I didn't want George's ashes anyway. They made a little paw print of him.
1: Which is
0: and
1: sweet
0: I
1: enough.
0: That.
1: Did you
0: I
1: believe
0: like that
1: was his paw?
0: Yes. And I had, because I looked at his paws and took pictures before they took them, so I could confirm, yes, this is indeed his paw. Also, I have his collar, his pink collar that he always had with his little tag on it. You have George's collar?
1: No.
0: You thieving weak. Anyway.
1: No, my dog.
0: So she says she used to work at a pet crematory.
1: Okay.
0: Which I didn't know that was a thing. Yeah. Well, it is a thing. I didn't know. Anyway, I knew she was a vet tech. I didn't know she worked at a crematory. She says you actually do get your dog back if you choose that one, which they say. I'm not thinking they're lying. There's reputable places, right?
1: Mm-hmm.
0: But how do you know? She says, or you can have the partial. That's where they get incinerated with a bunch of other animals, and then you get, which I don't want any of them, but you know, that's cheaper.
1: Right.
0: Or you save a little more.
1: I'm going to go to the cheap version.
0: I knew that was available. So you get Dexter and, like, what, other dogs? Is that what's going on?
1: Yeah.
0: Anyway, but it's, he said, if, now this is me. I didn't get George back. I'm just like, do whatever, whatever. The place she worked at, with the ashes, they do that. Mm-hmm. And then the owner of that company used to take the ashes up north and spread them over his property.
1: Oh.
0: This is a beautiful thing. My doggy would be grown into a tree.
1: Oh, how sweet is that?
0: Or whatever. That's at that place. I'm sure my place, they flushed him. I don't know what they
1: did.
0: But anyway.
1: I'm sure you're not allowed to just throw them in the garbage.
0: She says no dog is actually thrown in the garbage or their ashes.
1: That's
0: they don't do that. Which you can't. And I believe that because if one place did it, there's going to be a disgruntled employee at some point. You can't do disreputable stuff.
1: But doesn't everyone end up in the garbage?
0: Because you get a disgruntled employee that will go out and tell the truth. Now, we've had disgruntled employees that went out and tell lies.
1: Lies, right.
0: But it was people that you're always like, well, this psycho is obviously lying. Nobody. But I believe that they actually do what they say because otherwise they'd get in so much trouble. And then they go home to their owners or they go up north and get spread in the woods, which is nice.
1: Aww.
0: Also, she knows that it was her we were talking about when we said Jello shots. She said, ha, hello, Jello shot queen. So there you go.
1: I figured it was her because she was good at a lot of stuff, like
0: that's
1: in the kitchen.
0: Her wheelhouse right there. Yeah,
1: I remember coming over and doing all the appetizer night we did.
0: Great. We did one thing where we fried as many things as we air fried. That was air fryer night.
1: Air fryer night. That's the night that I came over.
0: Yeah. Anyway, she's good egg. So now we know that your doggy's at. You don't have to go watch Dexter get incinerated or me.
1: Okay.
0: Because I don't want that.
1: Be cremated.
0: Also, they're saying to Leah, ma'am, this is a veterinary crematory. We've had some big animals. I don't know that he's going to fit, though, so it's more for dogs and cats. Anyway, 9:33.
1: Sunny and 69 today, 56 overnight, 78 and sunny.
0: It's a weird program.
1: It's the strangest. 62 in Waukegan.
0: I mean, even and for us.
1: 65 in Mundelein. And it is time for the 95 Will Rock Happy Hour News. Congratulations. Today is National Leave Work Early Day, which we 27. Come back, Tom. You have to give a reason. You have to give a great excuse to come and leave early. That you don't just get up and
2: there's
1: walk
2: a big
1: out.
2: Problem, and I'm leaving early because of
1: nope, that's not enough. That's not enough. These are the best. Best excuses if you want to leave work early. I want to know what the problem is. You son of a bitch. All right. He didn't give me a reason, but a pipe burst at your house. Specific enough that it might just work. Your dog ate something questionable. Tom's dog's dead, so we just went over that. He will not be able to use that one. You broke a tooth. Dental emergencies. Is it a dental emergency? Oh, he's gone. Your car broke down, all right? Great timing if it happens around lunch, so then you don't have to come back the rest of the afternoon. Again, today's National Leave Work Early Day. Jury duty. This one can get you out of work for multiple days. Grand jury is what I served on, and I was out of work every day, well, every Wednesday for 4 months. Tell them you're on the grand jury. Your physical is taking longer than expected. Tom, are you at your physical? He's gone. Some people think that the best excuse is none at all. Just simply email your boss in the morning and say, hey, I need to head home early. I've got some important ish to take care of. So, again, today is a National Leave Work Early Day. I got to go find Tom. Tom? Hey, Tom? Yeah, he gone.
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1: Hate when that happens.
0: So I got out the parking lot, I don't have my keys, so I came back in. I want to go and listen to the audio of how you dealt with that. you thought I was coming back.
1: I thought you were just gonna walk away for a second. I continued on with the bit.
0: I know you're not an actress.
1: I am not
0: se,
1: an actress,
0: so I wanted to hear you get the real deal with Leah. With me you do too. You know when I'm doing a character because they're so stupid.
1: Mm-hmm.
0: I did a character last night with your yesterday. It's not a sex thing. With Tracy, I did a weird character thing.
1: Thank you for not being a sex thing. Tampon Man?
0: No, it was not Tampon Man. I don't remember who the character was. I was in a full-on voice, and she wasn't. I was like, why doth the lady not join me? And she tried, but I'm too weird.
1: You are.
0: Yeah. So, did you try? Did you put in an effort and did you try and act like, oh, no, he's not coming back? And then you realized, oh, crap, he's really not coming back.
1: No, you could go back and listen to it. It was fine.
0: Yeah, all right.
1: I think I did all right.
0: I just thought it. But I was.
1: I do radio by myself,
0: if
1: too.
0: If I didn't have so much to do, I know you do a fine job. but like, acting is not in your wheelhouse.
1: No, because what you see is what you get with me.
0: Right.
1: Always.
0: Right. So we got a lot going on here today. This is a little bit creepy. We heard. Do we say who we heard from?
1: I don't know. Probably not.
0: We got the 411 on cremation. Oh, there's her husband.
1: Yeah.
0: which, by the way, don't use the purple suit when you cremate him.
1: That's his plan. I mean, that's where this whole conversation came up from. So it was a funeral that took place, or a wake, I'm sorry, and the guy went to the wake, and it was not his dad.
0: Right.
1: And the funeral home was like, no, this is your dad. No, not.
0: No, it's not.
1: And then they're like, oh, shoot, same name. We cremated that guy. And that's where I was like, oh, I want to watch.
0: You want to make sure they burn the right.
1: I want to make sure you're burning the right person.
0: You said dog or person, but this person sent us the information and said, what?
1: She said you can view cremation of your loved ones, but you will never watch the entire thing because it takes about 7 hours.
0: I pack a sandwich. I don't know, whatever.
1: Take
0: you know.
1: A nap.
0: Do they kick you out after a certain amount and you can't stay here for the whole thing? No.
1: No.
0: I got a sandwich. I got my thermos. I'm good.
1: I don't know if I could actually, like I say it joking on the radio, I don't know if I could actually, like.
0: Do tell. You really don't want to watch your loved ones. Me, though. If
1: you,
0: I change my
1: I
0: mind,
1: watch.
0: We'll sell tickets.
1: Yeah.
0: 95 Will Rock, first annual cremation of Tom. Tickets available now. 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
1: It's your deal drop for
0: It's
1: next
0: your deal
1: week.
0: Drop, 50% off ticket. We're selling tickets for what? The cremation of Tom. How many have you sold? None.
1: TBD.
0: Oh. We'll put it on deal drop. Half price tickets for the cremation of Tom. Thank you for the information.
1: Oh, we don't know the date or the time yet, but.
0: Yeah. No, yeah, but you can. I should sell the tickets and I get the money and then I, you know,
1: well,
0: that whatever.
1: Will pay for it.
0: I don't
1: it's
0: part of it. That's going to be my deal drop.
1: Oh, my gosh, this show is so screwed.
0: Dumber every day. I have a lot to do still.
1: Oh, my gosh.
0: We have to give Chicago Wolves tickets and Ticket Tuesday tickets out. So
1: okay.
0: We'll do both before 10. It is 9:40 now.
1: Sunny and 69.
0: The kids here are definitely not all right. I think we squared away Jello shots and cremation today. What more do you need? You can go on with your life knowing confidently about those two topics. The more you know.
1: Making a difference.
0: Making a difference. The Will Rock Morning Show.

0: the
1: cremation, incinerating
0: animals from. I guess they said the place where they do the. It's one place, so humans okay. and animals, but a different oven, I guess. So in one, it's humans, and in the other, it's chickens from Chicken Bleep Bingo that survived, or dogs or cats, or
1: I can't.
0: The Velveteen Rabbit. I don't know. Whatever you're incinerating there. So we're learning more about cremation
1: today. I've learned more than I ever thought I would know.
0: We did one time when we do ASCA, put this on your future ASCA list. Mm-hmm. It was ask a funeral director.
1: I have a friend that's a funeral director.
0: There's a lot of questions, right? And they brought in a gift for us. They brought in a casket key, which is you crank it.
1: Yeah.
0: I don't know what it does, but and I'm like, I had that for the longest time. I'm like, I don't imagine ever needing a casket. It doesn't open or lock it. It's like a crank. It's like a handle. I think it cranks you up like this, so you're like sitting up or
1: no,
0: whatever.
1: No, why would that be? Have I ever told you my story of hanging out at the funeral homes?
0: No.
1: Like, my buddy was a funeral director, and he lived there, so you had to go walk through the funeral home.
0: There's families that live there, like in the movie with little Macaulay Culkin and Anna Klumpke, My Girl.
1: Yeah, My Girl.
0: They lived in the house.
1: And the stuff was downstairs.
0: But that's how it always used to be.
1: One time I walked in to go upstairs to hang, and he hadn't put away the person yet, and just... just sitting in the viewing area, and then there was a pool.
0: Like open?
1: Yeah, and then there was a pool table downstairs, and it was like we'd be down there drinking beer and stuff, but there would be formaldehyde, like, close to the beer.
0: Blood shots. It'll mess you up.
1: Oh, man.
0: I remember playing ping pong at the one in Dolivant. This is where they send the kids during the funeral, so they don't ruin the fun. and apparently, Leah liked the fun there so much.
1: I would go. I would stay the night.
0: Into your rec room.
1: I would stay the night. Yeah.
0: And that didn't scare you or creep you out at all or anything.
1: No.
0: Okay. Yep. Just going to be a weirder day. Ticket Tuesday. Your chance to win coming up next. It's you call it. This time I'm going to call it.
1: Okay.
0: This is a very special one.
1: Okay.
0: And we're going to give extra time with this one.
1: So do it. Are you going to say it now?
0: This is a very...
1: We only have 13 minutes left. And
0: I was going to say it out of the break early. And whatever, and then they have until the end of the show. Let's do it now and see what we get.
1: Okay.
0: Okay. Right. I've said no AI all morning because that, to me, is cheating. I want you to come up with... The first person to come up with an AI image and text it to 800-223-9510, here's what I need the image. And you need to write the best version that describes today's radio show.
1: Oh, my gosh.
0: And if it sucks, we're going to scroll right past it. It can't just be me and her by microphones. Describes today's Will Rock Morning Show. The more you pay attention, the more detail you put in it, the better your chances. We're not going to settle on this. So you need to talk to your AI, and I hate AI. AI sucks. Anytime we use AI on the show, I identify it when we talk to the computer. That is us using AI, but I think it's identifiable because I say the C word, right? The C word.
1: Computer.
0: So now she's listening. Never mind. Sorry. Never mind. You can't say her name. And then
1: I just want to make sure you know it's not CU.
0: I think people got
1: okay.
0: that. Okay. I'm not throwing that word around for... Not with this co-host, at least. So the better it depicts what has gone on this morning on the Will Rock Morning Show, it's got me in it, it's got Leah in it. You can do a realistic version, a cartoon version. But the first really, really good one that comes through, you win your choice of tickets on Ticket Tuesday. Make an AI image. All morning I said no AI, here's your chance to use it. And by the way, don't use AI.
1: But we're asking people to use AI now, and there are some people that are very militant.
0: Oh, right. Militant? I get it. Militant about not AI.
1: Like
0: I get it.
1: Like
0: I get
1: your son. He is very,
0: But there are people who use it every day.
1: Yeah.
0: So we're just playing that middle ground. We try not to use it on the show. Anytime I use AI, I identify it as such, whether online or on the show or whatever. I'm asking you now for some AI. I'm sorry to the people who hate it, and I understand because I agree it will be the downfall of man. I just think that ship has sailed. So the best image that depicts this morning's Will Rock Morning Show and all the things that had happened and me and Leah in it broadcasting. I can't wait to see a depiction of today's show, and we'll post the best one online and you'll win concert tickets. Thanks to Kinnaman Accounting and Tax Service. 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We've got Summerfest tickets, Milwaukee's Lakefront, June 18th to July 4th weekends, Windy City Boat and Yacht Show, Burnham Harbor, June 12th to the 14th, and then Theory of a Dead Man coming to the Rave in August. And we're going to post a bunch of them and the winner. 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
10: 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This show depicted in an AI image from this morning's show. I'm not getting anything elaborate. 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
10: 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All right, we're going to play a little Everclear for you now. 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

0: Clear is one of my favorite bands. I mean,
1: yeah,
0: all time.
1: Yeah, it must be nice.
0: Get to see them for free.
1: Wow.
0: Next Thursday. Leah does not.
1: How exciting is that for you?
0: Well, somebody's got... Who gets to introduce their favorite band? Okay, if Coheed and Cambria come and I said, oh, I'm going to go introduce Coheed and Cambria,
1: and
0: Leah.
1: I stab you.
0: Right.
1: And cremate you.
0: So I'm going to see Everclear and you're pissed that you're not because you're doing the Corona thing.
1: So you can't... The comparison is not there, one, because this is the first time...
0: Everclear is a better band, agreed.
1: No, because I have never in my life heard you say Everclear is your favorite band.
0: I didn't say favorite. I said one of my favorites, and I've always said that.
1: I have never heard you say
0: it. I try not to talk about Everclear because I got arrested because of them, so I don't like to talk about it. And I was not allowed to talk about it for a long time. Everclear is one of my favorite bands of all time. I love Everclear. Look at my musical lists. I'm thrilled that they're going to be in Antioch a week from Thursday. Mm-hmm. Next Thursday night, Village Antioch's. It's Thursday summer concert series kickoff is Everclear with Naked Brunch and Joey Acapiado. Acapiado. There we go. Sorry, Joey. And three acts next Thursday night, free. Gates open at 5. Music starts at 5:15. Antioch Band Shell. Don't bring carry-ons. Go and buy some of the food and drinks they have there. Support this stuff. Thanks to Raymond Chevrolet and the Village Antioch for putting this on. Everclear next Thursday night. I will be there introducing the band. Leah will be elsewhere, otherwise engaged.
1: Didn't like the last time there was a big concert there. We had the event right next
0: right there.
1: To it.
0: We didn't get out in front of this. I said months ago we got to get out in front of this, and we didn't.
1: And we didn't. So, fail.
0: So one of us has to be elsewhere. But it's cool. We got two fun events going on. You like Everclear, go to that. You like winning a trip, go see Leah. It's multiple fun things on one night. That's how we roll. All right. Mm. What else do we have to catch? Did we find one we liked? I'll let you pick.
1: No,
0: we were looking for image that depicted today's show.
1: I've got a pick.
0: And you go until you find the one that you think is the best one that depicts what happened on today's show. And I think that's your winner right there, whatever you just laughed
1: at. No, because I didn't look at all of them. No, that one's funny.
0: Trap Queen 95 with Leah and Tom. Because we did talk about the trap song.
1: Yes, but I want to get one that has
0: more than the show.
1: More.
0: We talked about animal creation. We talked about Jello shots.
1: Creation.
0: We talked about cremation.
1: I think this one wins.
0: We talked about Jello shots, animal
1: dead
0: cremation.
1: Dead people, Ticket Tuesday, deals, your deal drop.
0: Deal drop that's sold out.
1: Someone has
0: steak,
1: all of that in
0: wolves,
1: theirs.
0: Chicago Wolves. Right, whoever got the show in there.
1: Yeah.
0: All right.
1: Someone has all of that in there.
0: Let me see it. What number? What's the last? Is it?
1: But I'm confused because
0: 8558. Is that it?
1: Well, two different numbers sent the same thing. So how is that a possibility?
0: Well, they're trying to send it from multiple numbers. I don't know. Here's one with the logo on it, but not really pictures of us. The one has pictures of, but it's not. I don't look like that. That's not you and me.
1: I know, but it at least says everything. So, no.
0: Which one are we talking about?
1: The one that is not you and me, but, oh my gosh, this one.
0: I don't think we have a winner yet. We're not in any of these.
1: But does it have to be us?
0: I said us. I said this morning show. Me, you, the studio, content from this morning show. I don't think we have a winner yet. Jello shots. We need Jello shots. We need trapped, whatever that guy's name was. We need.
1: That's a lot of prompting, though, for the ChatGPT to then. They're going to have to go get a picture of us, upload it. That's too much work for concert tickets.
0: Then no tickets today.
1: Okay.
0: There are no participation ribbons on the Will Rock.
1: What about tickets
0: show
1: for the Wolves game?
0: We have until. Yeah, we're going to roll those tomorrow because nobody got this one right. Otherwise, we'd be doing them now. So extra Wolves tickets tomorrow. The Wolves will come out tomorrow. So I've pretty much covered what we did on the show today already. We need it all incorporated in a picture that has us in it, looking like we're broadcasting with all the things. If you want the tickets, you have until the end of this break, until we come back with the Let's Begin Now to win the tickets. 800-223-9510. This is, we're giving you a chance to use your AI to win something, you people who like the disgusting AI. It's 10:01.
1: Sunny and 69 today. This is not me leaving work early, by the way.
0: Don't let Phil in. It's leave work early. No, we're done. It's 10:01. So there you go. There you go. We will wrap up whatever this is coming up next on the Will Rock Morning Show. Velveteen Rabbit.
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0: Occupy them somehow, might I suggest the Volo Museum. And, you know, Father's Day is coming up. If you don't know what to do for Dad, spend some time with him. Go to the Volo Museum with Dad. There's plenty of stuff he's going to want to see, no matter what kind of dad you have. He's into dinosaurs, boom. He's an older dad like me, and it's just very weird. At some point in your life, as a male, Phil, back me up on, how old are you, Phil? You're 80 now.
4: Yep.
0: At what age did you start watching World War II documentaries religiously?
4: Oh, probably in my 35, 40.
0: 40-year age, yeah. Dad loves, for some reason, World War II documentaries and World War II stuff. I'm not making that up, right?
4: Right.
0: You really get into it, and they've got a whole military display at the Volo Museum. For Dad, for Father's Day, spend some time with him looking at that stuff. Take the kids to play a little mini golf. Take Mom to get a drink and a snack to eat. There's something for everyone at the Volo Museum.
1: And before Father's Day, I want to talk about this. June 7th, their annual Ghostbusters event. They're partnering with over 30 Windy City Ghostbusters live.
0: I ain't afraid of no ghosts.
1: No, I'm not either, but there's going to be an in-person show, real demos of all their gadgets and slime making classes, a scavenger hunt, marshmallow pie eating contest, and the entire event is free with admission.
0: And Volo Museum is haunted because of the Titanic display being flooded twice.
1: Yeah.
0: They may catch real ghosts.
1: Ooh.
0: Get details about that and everything else going on at the Volo Museum at volofun.com. We do have to mention one more thing about the 95 Will Rock deal thingy. What is it called? Deal day?
1: Deal drop.
0: Deal drop. We're going to do it every Tuesday morning at 8. This morning sold out in 29 minutes thanks to 15 Lakes Butcher. I got an email from one of the three bosses I have in the building who seems to be on top of things, Gordon, who says even though that one sold out, you can tell people about the other deals. So there you go.
1: What do you mean the other deals?
0: I don't know. If you go to the website and you click on get the deal and it takes you to the 15 Lakes Butcher thing, then the word more deals is there.
1: Okay.
0: There aren't more deals, but I mean, I can tell you that there will be more deals. I guess there's supposed to be other deals then we can go get. I don't know. It's not like a link. It just says more deals.
1: Hmm. Yeah, this is, we're going to have to work out some kinks.
0: It's supposed to inspire you to want more deals. If you're a business and you want to be one of these deals, mm-hmm. talk to the time pigs here at Will Rock, the jobbers. They'll get you hooked up with how to be one of these deals like 15 Links did.
1: Right.
0: Get some new business for you. 15 Links thing sold out in 29 minutes.
1: I bought one. I'll share my meat with you.
0: Because, okay. You can't say things like that to me. Did you have any of the training? You didn't have a damn bit of any of the training.
1: Okay, I picked a winner. You said that this was on me, and I'm picking this person.
0: Which one's the winner?
1: The winner is going to be 5603. It's an updated image. Yes, it's not us, but it's us skeleton-wise. And, Tom, the reason why is because ChatGPT, like, I can't, I'm not able, because I don't pay for it. We're not having people pay to play. You
0: this
1: have to
0: is the
1: pay,
0: free version.
1: You have to pay to then upload an image of us.
0: This is the free version.
1: This is the free version.
0: You can't. So. I didn't know that because I'm a sucker. I pay my.
1: Well, you can, but you could only do it once a day or once in like a 4-hour period. So if they uploaded, say, our logo, they can't then upload another picture.
0: Yeah. All right. Well,
1: I think this is great, though. It's got us
0: cremation
1: as skeletons.
0: Services, right?
1: Yeah.
0: Yeah.
1: Yeah.
0: It's got us as skeletons. It has win tickets. To concerts, it's what we do besides bad jokes. Thank you for that acknowledgement for the bad jokes.
1: Yeah. Questionable cremation puns.
0: Loud music.
1: He has the times that we're on.
0: This is a fine.
1: I think it's great.
0: Representation.
1: I think it's great.
0: I just wanted to be in it. But I guess maybe skeletally speaking, I think that skeleton looks a lot healthier than my skeleton will look.
1: Well, your skeleton. No, your skeleton. You're not big bone. It's just the skin on it.
0: Oh, thank you. So my skeleton is. Thank you, Leah. That's the nicest thing you've ever said to me. Phil laughed. We're back tomorrow, bright and early, 5 until 10. The delightful Jen Maher coming in next. Have a good day. Be nice to each other. 95 will rock.

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0: Good Tuesday morning to you. I'm Jen Barr. I have got a show announcement for you. 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

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Your options include Summerfest on Milwaukee's Lakefront. Three consecutive weekends kicking off June 18th going through July 4th. Windy City Boat and Yacht Show at Burnham Harbor on the 12th through the 14th. Or Theory of a Dead Man with Seven Dust and Return to Dust. Going to be at the Rave on Tuesday, August 18th. Make sure you are tuned in all day long today. You want to be the 10th caller when the 95 Will Rock Will Call window opens so you could win. Thanks to Kinnaman Accounting and Tax Service. 847-381-1040. 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Here's their latest featuring Maria Brink, Villainous.

95 Will Rock and Miller Lite rocking the chain again this summer. It's all part of the 95 Will Rock 95 Days of Summer. Come hang out with us at Blarney Island. 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More details coming soon. So this Friday evening, starting at 9, join Tom Keefe. 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

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Jen Marr proves moms can still rock louder than their kids' TikToks. 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

That is one from Breaking Benjamin, Something Wicked. They'll be in town September 18th, along with Chevelle, Starset, and Cami Kehoe at the Credit Union One Amphitheater. 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Your options? 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That goes through July 4th. Windy City Boat and Yacht Show at Burnham Harbor, the 12th through the 14th. Theory of a Dead Man with Seven Dust and Return to Dust at the Rave on August 18th. Make sure you are tuned in all day long. You want to be the 10th caller when the 95 Bull Rock Will Call window opens, so you could win all thanks to Kinnaman Accounting and Tax Service. 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My friend!

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Good Tuesday afternoon to you. I'm Jen Martz. 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

95 Will Rock will be at the Fox Lake Friday Night Live. It's all part of the 95 Will Rock 95 Days of Summer. It's an amped up opening night for Fox Lake Summer Concert Series and Artisan Market. They're doing them Fridays all summer long. The Artisan Market goes from 5 until 8, various unique local vendors. And then live music from Kashmir, Chicago's Led Zeppelin show starts at 7. Wayne's going to be out there this Friday from 3 to 5, Lakefront Park on Nipissing Boulevard in Fox Lake. He's bringing along the tickets. Pretty Reckless, coming to the Riv, July 17th. Foo Fighters with Queens of the Stone Age and Mannequin Pussy at Soldier Field, Saturday, August 8th. So join Wayne this Friday from 3 to 5, Lakefront Park on Nipissing Boulevard in Fox Lake. Here they are right now. Latest one from the Pretty Reckless on The Rock Station.

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5: What's going on? It's Corso here with your Will Rock Breakdown for Tuesday, June 2nd. 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First up, the legendary Tom Morello just dropped a brand new track called Adjourn It, and he brought in a killer collaboration you might not expect. Handling the vocal duties is none other than System of a Down's old Serge Tankian. Plus, Morello's 15-year-old son, Roman, is on the track, and man, he takes right after his pops, absolutely shredding it on the guitar. You want to check out that pretty cool video for yourself? We have it over waiting for you right now on our website. And some incredibly tough news, the guys in Sleep Theory just put out a statement about a tragedy that happened last month at one of their shows. A 28-year-old fan named Danny Elm tragically passed away after she was accidentally kicked in the head by a crowd surfer during their set at Point Fest. She was rushed to the hospital, and it turns out that the hit actually uncovered a previously undiagnosed medical issue with blood clotting and a brain bleed. The band called the whole situation absolutely heartbreaking, but like a truly class act, they immediately stepped up as the largest contributor to her GoFundMe page, donating $5,000 to help the family out. Finally, if you love post-hardcore, the veterans in Quicksand just announced a 25-city U.S. headlining tour for the summer. They're bringing along Bane and Soulblind for support, and they have a giant local stop lined up right around the corner at Bottom Lounge in Chicago on Wednesday, August 26th. Tickets are officially on sale right now, so make sure you grab yours. There you go. That was your breakdown for the day. All thanks to Windy City Rooter. Remember, they drain your pipes, not your wallet.
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1: For our Deep Cut today, we've got a Studio East flashback. Man, these guys used to be around all the time. Here's Theory of a Dead Man. Hello, Lonely.

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That kicks off the 18th, goes through July 4th, Windy City Boat and Yacht Show, Burnham Harbor, the 12th through the 14th, or those guys right there, Theory of a Dead Man, with Seven Dust and Return to Dust at the Rave on Tuesday, August 18th. 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

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Thanks to Mickey Finn's, MickeyFinnsBrewery.com, and Bob's Garage. 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

That is one from Five Finger Death Punch, Eye of the Storm. 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Credit Union One Amphitheater, along with Cody Jinx and Eva Under Fire. 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Windy City Boat and Yacht Show on Burnham Harbor, the 12th through the 14th. Or Theory of a Dead Man with Seven Dust and Return to Dust at the Rave on Tuesday, August 18th. 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

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I'm Jen Marr. Thanks so much for having us on today. Elwood's coming in next. I will leave you with the latest one from Ice Nine Kills featuring McKenna Grace, Twisting the Knife. It's Will Rock.

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95.4 Rocks, 95 Days of Summer. What a perfect song to get things rolling. Sublime's latest with Jacob Knoll, Until the Sun Explodes. We got another day with a lot of sunshine. I love it. All right, it's Afternoons with Elwood and my favorite day of the week. Why? Because I get to make you smile every hour. Once, twice, and if I'm lucky, three times I'll get you. And it's Ticket Tuesday. So it's not even about me. It's about winning. Listen up for the Will Rock World Call window to open all throughout the afternoon. On the line, I got Summerfest tickets. We got Windy City Boat and Yacht Show coming to Burnham Harbor. Boats in the water for the first time. And Seven Dust with Theory of a Dead Man and Return to Dust. Obviously, all while supplies last. But thank you to Kinnaman Accounting and Tax Service. You make the green, they count the beans. Also, we got a lot of updates. Find Your Beach Bar Tour with Corona going to be returning Thursday night. We actually have a Summerfest ticket stop going down this weekend I'll tell you all about. We got the Father's Day cash. 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And you know what? We'll give away tickets coming up next. So let's get into it, all right? 800-223-9510. Anything you need. I'll do my best to take care of you. Here's The Offspring.

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Did you actually listen to that song? Because if you were, you would have screamed out, yeah, a bunch of times. At least more than once. I don't know. It gets me every time. All right, congratulations going out to my first Ticket Tuesday winner of the afternoon, Brian from the 847. He snagged himself a pair of Summerfest tickets. Milwaukee's Lakefront, three consecutive weekends, kicking off June 18th all the way through July 4th. We also have tickets for the Windy City Boat and Yacht Show coming to Burnham Harbor this year. Actually going to be on the water. So much better than being in a convention center. And then Seven Dust with Theory of a Dead Man and Return to Dust. So your chance to win those tickets all afternoon. So congrats, Brian. So you're ready to be rocking the chain Friday night. 95 War Rocks, 95 days of summer. We're finally getting the weather we deserve. Continuing on with $5 Fridays. So you get hooked up with food specials, $5 aluminum pints of Miller Lite, and $5 off the shuttle. Just make sure you mention it, all right? We're going to have another chance for you to win your way on to the Will Rock Morning Show Chula Vista Getaway. The more times you head out to the island, obviously, the better your odds of winning that. And also, Tom Keefe at the Will Rock Morning Show. We'll be starting off there at 9 o'clock. Blarney Island, mile away from reality. Pick it up at Mulligan Harbor Golf and Sports Bar, formerly Port of Blarney, right there on Grass Lake Road. You know where it's at. And weekend looking like it's going to be a goodie. It's going to be a goodie. Puddle of Mud going to be here on the Summer of 99 and Beyond Festival, Night 1. Ozzy's up next.

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Well, this is a pretty easy question for me. Somebody online posted a hypothetical question. Like, you can only listen to one type of music for a year. And then they gave you examples. Mumble rap, post 9/11 country, Christian death metal, or AI-generated EDM. Funny part is, it almost ended in a four-way tie that everybody was picking. But I guess if I had to pick, it would have to be Christian death metal. I think that would be the only way for me to go. Get a little taste of what I'm looking for. Mumble rap, I can't do. It literally has the word mumble in it. I'm not a country guy at all. An AI-generated EDM. I don't know. Club music just gives me a headache. But you know what doesn't? Zach Wilde on the guitar. 501 Club details coming up next. Black Label Society right now in Name and Blood.

with Will Rock's 95 Days of Summer, you never have to walk alone. You could always just show up at a bar and find us. You just got to know where to go. So we're kicking off the weekend again with 501 Club Party. Heading back to KC's Cabin this week in Spring Grove. Tom and Leah, the Will Rock Morning Show, will get things rolling, obviously, at 501. You can enjoy $3 Miller Lite 16-ounce drafts on special. And tickets, Avenged Sevenfold with Good Charlotte, and just announced Motionless in White with Dayseeker, The Devil Wears Prada, and Dark Divine. They're rocking the Pfizer Forum Friday, November 13th. Yes, you heard it right. It's on Friday the 13th with Motionless in White at the Pfizer Forum. I love it. That just got announced today. Tickets on sale, I believe, on Friday. So win them the day everybody else can buy them with another 501 Club Party at KC's Cabin. Details on the road trips page. 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Coming up next, listen up for the Will Rock Will Call window to open. 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

0: 95 War Rock. It's Afternoons with Elwood. Who's this?
1: This is Nathan.
0: What's up, dude? How's it going?
1: It's going good. Good. Just starting work.
0: Well, caller number 10. Starting off work right on this Tuesday.
1: All right. Sounds good.
0: All right. For Ticket Tuesday today, we've got tickets for Summerfest to Milwaukee's Lakefront. Three consecutive weekends kicking off June 18th. 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
1: Let me try that Windy City tickets.
0: Windy City Boat and Yacht Show coming to Burnham Harbor, June 12th through the 14th. 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You make the green, they count the beans. 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
1: 95. I will rock.

don't know where Metallica was in the world, but they broke another attendance record. I feel like anytime they go to another country or have a big show, it's like Metallica showed up, records were broken again. I don't know if it was in Greece. I don't even know where they are now. They've been on this M72 World Tour No Repeat Weekend for like, what, 10 years, it feels like, at this point, doing those two shows. And obviously, everybody has been waiting to find out who the winner is of the Metallica Sphere giveaway. And honestly, we're still waiting. Waiting for the suits, for the powers that be, to let us know who the big winner was. Because you know they took that right out of our hands. They do not trust us with running that one ourselves. So as soon as we find out, we'll let you know. But that's going to be a big one. You know what else is going to be a fun time? 1 week from this Thursday, it's Thursday Summer Concert Series kickoff. 95 Well Rock teaming up with the Village of Antioch, and we're bringing in Everclear for a free show with Naked Brunch and more. Next Thursday, June 11th, gates open at 5. 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Breaking Benjamin back with a dark, mysterious track. And I love Ben's voice on this one. Coming to town with one of my favorite lineups of the summer. Breaking Benjamin, Chevelle, Star Set, and new artist Cammy Kehoe at the CU1 Amphitheater in Tinley Park. 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Here's the latest from Breaking Ben. This is Something Wicked. It's Well Rock.

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Eve Under Fire featuring Maria Brink, Villainous, title track off the new album on Will Rock, 95 Days of Summer. Speaking of that, we're going to be out and about a lot, like we always are. You know we're always busy, but that's always opportunities for you to win tickets, for you to come hang out with us, and also us be with the community as well. 95 Will Rock going to be out at in Fox Lake for Friday Night Live, part of our 95 Days of Summer. This Friday from 3 to 5, you can join Wayne, Lakefront Park in Fox Lake, and it's an amped-up opening night for Fox Lake Summer Concert Series and Artisan Market. 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All your details on the road trips page, 95willrock.com. All the days of summer. All right, so coming up on the 420, yesterday we went a little wild, and today I'm going to attempt to go even wilder. I just had Wayne in here, and I said, I think I'm going to play this song for the 420. What are your thoughts on this? And he just kind of stared at me, which is the exact reaction I was looking for. So coming up next, Corso will jump into Pit with the breakdown, and I got another wild 420 for you to check out. Once again, congratulations going out to Matthew Carlson from the 224. He was the Ticket Tuesday winner this time around. He grabbed himself a pair of tickets for Summerfest. And once again, thanks to Kinnaman Accounting and Tax Service, you make the green, they count the beans. Just every single time I walk in my bedroom, I stub my pinky toe on my bed, it sounds like this.

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6: What's going on? It's Corso here with your Will Rock Breakdown for Tuesday, June 2nd. 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First up, the legendary Tom Morello just dropped a brand new track called Adjourn It, and he brought in a killer collaboration you might not expect. And on the vocal duties is none other than System of a Down's old Serge Tankian. Plus, Morello's 15-year-old son, Roman, is on the track, and man, he takes right after his pops, absolutely shredding it on the guitar. You want to check out that pretty cool video for yourself? We have it over waiting for you right now on our website. And some incredibly tough news, the guys in Sleep Theory just put out a statement about a tragedy that happened last month at one of their shows. A 28-year-old fan named Danny Elm tragically passed away after she was accidentally kicked in the head by a crowd surfer during their set at Point Fest. She was rushed to the hospital, and it turns out that the hit actually uncovered a previously undiagnosed medical issue with blood clotting and a brain bleed. The band called the whole situation absolutely heartbreaking, but like a truly class act, they immediately stepped up as the largest contributor to her GoFundMe page, donating $5,000 to help the family out. Finally, if you love post-hardcore, the veterans in Quicksand just announced a 25-city U.S. headlining tour for the summer. They're bringing along Bane and Soulblind for support, and they have a giant local stop lined up right around the corner at Bottom Lounge in Chicago on Wednesday, August 26th. Tickets are officially on sale right now, so make sure you grab yours. There you go. That was your breakdown for the day. All thanks to Windy City Rooter. Remember, they drain your pipes, not your wallet.
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18: Oh, man, I cannot wait for the reactions from this today.
19: This one's definitely going to get people talking. I'm anxious to hear what people are going to think. I feel like a lot of people are going to be like, Elwood, what the hell are you playing? And some might be like, you know what? It's a summer song. Kind of dig it. That's what's fun about the 420. 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Now, if you didn't know, now you do. I'm going to play you a song. We're all going to listen to it together. And you're going to hit me up on the studio text line. Let me know if you're puffing on it for 420 and enjoying it or passing it away. 800-223-9510. And let me know your name, where you're listening from, and obviously what you like or didn't like about it. But without further ado, I give you the 95 Well Rock 420 hit. Enjoy.

Citizen. Yeah, one of those voices sounds familiar, doesn't it? 95 Low Rocks 420 hit of the day. What did you think of the song? 800-223-9510. Drop me a line on the studio text line. Let me know where you're listening from and your thoughts on it. We'll get free with Beartooth Sleep Theory coming up, and right now,

I knew once I played this track there was going to be a big reaction from it, and it looks like that's what I'm getting. So I can't wait to hear what you're saying about this one. It's Afternoons with Elwood with the 420 hit of the day. If you missed it, went a little something like this.

Oh, man, here we go. Let's jump into this one. Oh, Nick is my first one. Yes, the man, the legend. Nick from the 847 passing on this crap. What is this, Lady Sovereign doing singing with Fred Durst? It's almost as stupid as your show. Oh, I always love Nick. All right. 630, I'm going to come say some four big passes. I can see this at some nightclub. Jeanette from Lakemore listening in. We are getting some other stuff from the 331. I love anything with Fred Durst puffing on it. They even said, I'm going to puff in hopes that we get the encore, and anyone who didn't like it has to listen again. You know they could change the station, right? 774 pass, absolutely horrible. Adam listening in from Cape Cod. Thank you so much. From the 754. Kill this and play Social Distortion. We'll get there. Puff from Brandy and Woodstock. Different, and I definitely know those voices. 815, puffing on the boat jam. Hell yeah, puffing on it from Jackie. Hell yeah, puff on that every day of the week, twice on Sunday. That'll be great for workouts. Brett listening in Batavia. Pass with how hip-hop it sounded. I thought the radio station got hijacked again. Puff, although it put me on a roller coaster of sound. Puff, I love it. I love the variety. Puff it. CFG, Knee Scooter, Dave jumping in. Double puff from Kyle in Union Grove. Seriously, what are you puffing on? Pass Jose from Woodstock. Rod from Crystal Lake dropping the bomb. Yeah, I'm not in the mood for this one. I'm passing on that big time. And finally, Jesse Cool from Antioch. Puff, but only because Fred Durst is on it. He saves this song. We are in a battle. Keep the votes coming in. We'll see if it makes the encore in about 6 minutes. 800-223-9510. 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
5: I'm here to pick up my car. You're Bob, right?
6: I am, and here's your paperwork.
5: Paperwork? What paperwork? Can I take my car back to emissions now?
6: Oh, you already passed.
5: Pass what? What are you talking about?
6: You brought the car in because you failed the emissions test, right?
5: Yeah, but...
6: We diagnosed the problem, gave you an estimate, and fixed it. And then I took the vehicle to emissions, it passed, and here's the official state paperwork. See here, where it says you passed?
5: You took it to emissions?
6: I told you I would when I gave you the estimate.
5: I didn't understand. You mean I don't have to sit in that line again?
6: Nope.
5: Wait in that little booth while they test the car? 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
3: Well, some people are going to be very happy about the outcome today, and others, not so. So what did it do? Did it puff? Did it pass? I will tell you this. It was by far one of the most interactive experiences with the 420 hit. Feedback-wise, text line was on another level. So thank you to everybody that got involved, but some of the most votes we've ever had. 420, once again, I want to thank Temptation, the area's largest selection of exotic smoking accessories. 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So actually, a lot of people knew the artist. Featured artist today, her name is Lauren Sanderson. And it's a brand new track that dropped that's obviously called Come Say Some. And obviously, it's featuring Fred Durst on the vocals. This is the latest viral song from Lauren Sanderson. And the originally was partially inspired by Limp Bizkit's legendary Woodstock 99 performance, specifically Break Stuff. So it started as this friendly exchange on Instagram between her and Fred. And then all of a sudden, Fred was like, you know what? You're kind of cool. He reached out to her and said, let's do a track together. So it started off as kind of a joke where she was going after him. But Fred being Fred, that's what he does. So you probably want to know where these numbers landed. Well, I will tell you this. With some record-breaking voting, 64%, it got the puff. So yeah, you're getting the encore on this one. Lauren Sanderson featuring Fred Durst. Come Say Some.

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8: 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I know a lot of people got some rage towards me right now for playing a song. Come on. 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You vote, who wins? 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All right, I'm not done yet with Ticket Tuesday. Will Rock Roll Call Window going to be opening this hour once, maybe twice. Got Summerfest tickets, Windy City Boat and Yacht Show, and Seven Dust Theory of a Dead Man. So, can win those this hour. Also, we'll be back with Web Wednesday tomorrow with your chance to win premium tickets and more. What's on the line? Well, I'll tell you next. And it is the Road Rage Hour, so let's kick it off with some rage.

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All right, coming up next, we're going to continue Ticket Tuesday. So when you hear the Will Rock Will Call open, be car number 10. 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

Yeah, I got to admit it, Taylor. I've been there, too. You wake up in the morning, you kind of look around going, what the hell did I, you know? Sometimes it's even my bed. I don't remember how I got there. Taylor Momsen, The Pretty Reckless. New album, Dear God, going to be out in a few weeks. We'll have him live at The Rib, July 17th. Tickets on sale, AXS.com. Paris Jackson opening up the show. That's going to be an interesting one. Want to send a congratulations to Samantha from the 224. She was calling number 10 for Ticket Tuesday, and she's going to see Theory of a Dead Man and Seven Dust come to the Rave. Get your tickets for that show at therave.com. 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Metallica's One on the way, and new stuff from Social Distortion, Born to Kill, coming up.

Game 4 of the Western Conference Finals. Chicago Wolves and Colorado Eagles going down tomorrow night. That's going to be at 7 p.m. puck drop at the Allstate Arena. Now, wake up with Tom and Leah of the Well Rock Morning Show. They might have another four-pack of tickets you can grab tomorrow morning. This is Wolves hockey. You got the Stanley Cup playoffs going down tonight. Also, the NBA Finals. Knicks and Spurs going at it. I love this time of the year. Baseball in full swing, so a lot of sports to get into, but we'll be definitely rooting on our local Wolves. And I think they had the head coach on this morning getting it done. All right, let's do Metallica. It's the Road Rage Hour, right? Coming up next, the one and only Mike Ness. Title track off the new album, Social Distortion, Born to Kill. But right now, it's 1:95 Well Rock. I don't know why I'm whispering.

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1: I love me some barbecue. Tom Keefe from the Will Rock Morning Show with Tom and Leah. Join me this Saturday at Smokin' Jack's Barbecue in Mundelein. It's the 95 Will Rock Summerfest ticket stop. I love concerts, too. 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They've got great barbecue. We'll have buckets.

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Well, you know we're going to be around all summer long. 95 will rock 95 days of summer. We got the Find Your Beach Bar Tour with Corona this week coming back to Salem. I'll tell you where you can qualify to win the greatest vacation of your life. Cabin Fever Getaway 2027. Details on the way next. But right now, off the sky, the earth, and all between, here's Sam Carter and Architects. It's Broken Mirror on Will Rock.

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Still looking for old footage of that. Your boy Elwood here in the talent show. I believe it was middle school when that song dropped. I performed live, just me and my guitar, channeling my inner Gavin Rosdale. Yeah, just not the looks. That's what I didn't get from him. 95 War Rock, Find Your Beach Bar Tour with Corona. Part of our 95 Days of Summer. Going to be hitting up the sandlots of Salem. Route 83 in Salem this Thursday night. Starting at 7 with Tom Key for the Will Rock Morning Show. Once again, you can qualify to win a spot on Cabin Fever Getaway 2027. And these are always the best odds for you to have the chance to win the trip. And there's Chicken Bleep Bingo with half the proceeds going to the Sharing Center. 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Wow, all that sounds delicious. And Tom will have Summer of 99 and Beyond Festival tickets for Night 2 featuring Creed, Bush, Mammoth, and more. 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
3: Elwood here from 95 Will Rock for the Law Tigers. 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

Spencer Sharness, Blood Brother with McKenna Grace, Ice Nine Kills from the movie Scream 7, which I finally watched last Friday. Me and the wife sat out on the deck Friday night with a bottle of wine, pizza, and watched Scream 7. You're probably thinking, how do you watch a horror movie while you're having dinner? My wife, all about the horror. She's sleeved up with tattoos, all horror tattoos. Her whole office is filled with Michael Myers and Jason. Whenever we have our nieces and nephew come visit, they stay in the guest room. And my niece came out and is like, why is there blood coming out of everyone's eyes in there? I was like, never thought how not kid-friendly our place actually is. But hey, you like what you like. And wife loves horror, so whatever makes her happy. So from the horror of Ice Nine Kills to bringing you to hell, AC/DC, it's Well Rock.

Oh, man, it has been a day, and it's only Tuesday. It's only Tuesday, but the weather's been nice, so it's harder. It's harder to work when it's like this. So you've been enjoying these days off, man. It's got to be awesome. All right, it's Elwood. That's going to do it for me today. Corso's coming in next. Press the buttons, play the rock and roll, keep it live and amplified. We got FFDP with Eye of the Storm, Breaking Benjamin, and more after the break. Before I get out of here, just a friendly reminder, part of our 95 Days of Summer, hang out with Tom Keefe again this Friday night, starting at 9, as we be rocking the chain. Come on out to Blarney Island for $5 Fridays. That includes food specials, aluminum pints of Miller Lite, and $5 off the shuttle. Just remember to mention it. DJ Dan's party all night long. Another chance to qualify to win your way onto the Chula Vista getaway. Pick it up at Mulligan Harbor Golf and Sports Bar, formerly at Port of Blarney, right over on Grass Lake Road. It's just around 59 Maniac. Rocking the chain all summer long. Well, thank you so much for listening. Even that guy who sent me the email that hates me, I appreciate you listening. That's all that matters. Can't please them all. Well, I'll be back tomorrow as long as they let me. Only one thing left to say. Horns up, keep it heavy, stay metal, and be alive. I appreciate you so much. I'm going to leave you with the latest from my boy Tim Montana. Just Break Me Down on Will Rock. Have a great night.

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8: 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From windows down driving through McHenry County back roads at sunset to one more brat on the grill in Racine County. 95 will rock all summer long.

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